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0: 96.9 WXBQ, Trey Pendley. It's called Family Man. Hey, straight ahead, we'll get to Ella Langley for all the Ella fellas. She's choosing Texas, but I think we can persuade her to stay in Tennessee. I think it's possible. Just saying. That's on the way. 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
6: All right, good evening. I'm meteorologist Alan Archer, WXPQ's forecast for the Tri-Cities. Fair overnight, low 65, sunny tomorrow and hotter at 95. There may be a stray thundershower late in the day. And on Thursday, partly sunny with a 15% afternoon, 30% evening storm late in the day with the high on Thursday at around 94. Then for Friday through the weekend, highs around 90 to 93 and with a daily widely scattering of showers and storms. I'm meteorologist Alan Archer here at the Tri-Cities Weather Station, 96.9 WXBQ.

96.9 WXBQ, Morgan Wallen, just in case. Tonight at 10, a little over an hour away. 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The Rabbit's Spotlight will be on you for an entire hour. Picking every song, back to back. You pick, I play. That is the game. Tonight, 10 p.m., the Rabbit's Request Hour coming up at WXBQ. 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

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Steve and Nikki back at it tomorrow morning. It's your Wednesday wake up, 6 a.m. Maybe even with some winning. 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

0: 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We are minutes away from the Rabbit Request Hour on this Tuesday night, putting you in charge. I love to do that. It gives me a break. I get to relax for a little bit. But yeah, the Rabbit's Request Hour tonight at 10, 10 to 11, a solid hour. You in charge. So get ready. That is on the way. 10 p.m. 96.9 WXBQ. 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
1: I'm meteorologist Alan Archer, WXPQ's forecast for the Tri-Cities. Tonight, fair and dry. It's an overnight low temperature around 65. Fair to partly sunny skies tomorrow. Hot, a stray thundershower late in the day with a high temperature at around 95. Then Thursday into the weekend, we're looking for daily widely scattered afternoon and evening storms with highs in the low 90s, lows nightly in the upper 60s. I'm meteorologist Alan Archer here at the Tri-Cities Weather Station, 96.9 WXPQ.

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1: In a pinch, man, hotter than the red on the cattle brand, cause she's a gold digger with a quick trigger, a cast iron skillet swinging lid flipper. Now he's a double wide on the county line, sipping on a six pack of Lone Star Light. She did him dirty, took him to the clinic.

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He took his lucky fence pliers and a mag light. 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
1: Request.
0: What do you want to hear, she said, lady?
1: Toby Keith, Courtesy of Red Light Book.
0: What's your favorite part of that song?
1: Your ass.
0: All right, so as the tradition goes, how much wine have you had tonight?
1: Same as always.
0: A cup?
1: Yep.
0: Do you like your cup or do you like the glass better?
1: Well, I don't have to fill the cup up, I suppose, my glass. It don't matter.
0: Depends on if you're feeling fancy or redneck.
1: Yeah, I guess.
0: How often do you get to be in a redneck mood without your husband?

0: mouthing off?
1: My husband don't say nothing to me.
0: Oh. He's scared of you, isn't he?
1: No.
0: He knows the popularity of the shisha lady and says, you know what? I got nothing. I can't compete.
1: Oh.
0: Well, aren't you just a sweetheart?
1: Yeah, I am.
0: I mean, I won't say that very often. I got a reputation to uphold, but, you know, hey. Oh, not that type of reputation. That's yours. You got the medal and all for that one. URD. How dare you? And then everybody calls me saying, you need to be nicer to the shisha lady. Quit calling her a T-U-R-D. You started it.
1: Maybe.
0: I mean, and then I get the one to blame, like, typical guy situation here, I guess. All right, shisha lady, enjoy your song.
1: Yes, appreciate it.
0: Have a good night.
1: You too.
0: Drink one for me. Yeah.

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1: Hello, sir. How you doing today?
0: What's up, buddy? What do you want to hear tonight?
1: Last Shot by Kent Moore, please.
0: That's one of my favorites. One of my favorites.
1: Yeah.
0: So when did you, do you know any other country artists?
1: Yeah, I know a few.
0: You're just, that's your number one, Kent Moore.
1: I've known Kent Moore my whole life.
0: Nice. How old are you?
1: Yeah, 11.
0: You're 1 year younger than my daughter.
1: That's crazy.
0: I just got to say, it's a good thing you're over in North Carolina.
1: Yeah.
0: All right, man. Have a good night. Enjoy your Kent Moore.
1: You too. Bye-bye.

0: go. 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We'll get to Al Archer in 60 seconds and then back to your request.
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4: All right, good evening. I'm meteorologist Alan Archer. WXPQ's forecast for the Tri-Cities. Fair overnight, low 65. Sunny tomorrow and hotter at 95. There may be a stray thundershower late in the day. And on Thursday, partly sunny with a 15% afternoon, 30% evening storm late in the day with the high on Thursday at around 94. Then for Friday through the weekend, highs around 90 to 93 and with a daily widely scattering of showers and storms. I'm meteorologist Alan Archer here at the Tri-Cities Weather Station, 96.9 WXPQ. 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

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Well, you're back in the saddle. 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

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There you go. 800-332-3697. Just happens to be another song that the Biggs man likes. There you go. Here's your, I guess, number two by accident. Here

0: 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Yes, indeed. 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

0: 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Today's country and your 24 karat country favorites on the way. 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
2: All right, good evening. I'm meteorologist Alan Archer, WXPQ's forecast for the Tri-Cities. Fair overnight, low 65, sunny tomorrow and hotter at 95. There may be a stray thundershower late in the day. And on Thursday, partly sunny with a 15% afternoon, 30% evening storm late in the day with the high on Thursday at around 94. Then for Friday through the weekend, highs around 90 to 93 and with a daily widely scattering of showers and storms. I'm meteorologist Alan Archer here at the Tri-Cities Weather Station, 96.9 WXPQ.

0: Gani McCreary. 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I'm Matthew James out of here. On this Tuesday night, back tomorrow night, our Wednesday night fun. We will do it all again, maybe even a little bit more tomorrow night, 7 p.m.
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1: He's headed to trial. I'm Sue Guzman, Fox News. And we're getting word from a Utah judge that Tyler Robinson, the man charged with murdering Turning Point USA founder Charlie Kirk, will be headed to trial. The latest from Fox's Garrett Tanner.
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Brothers Osborne, I Don't Remember Me. 96.9 WXBQ. Good morning. It is 10 minutes after midnight. Rick Allen hanging out with you till 6 a.m. That was Megan Maroney before that with Beautiful Things. Right now it is 71 degrees outside. Here's Blake Shelton on WXBQ.

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1: I was all but 22, I think, at the time. 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

0: 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Overnight forecast, clear skies, an overnight low near 69. Sunshine on Wednesday, temperatures climbing into the mid-90s, and clear again Wednesday night, low near 70. That's the latest look at your weather forecast from your weather station, 96.9 WXBQ. 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

That was Brantley Gilbert, You Miss Me Too, on 96.9 WXBQ. Cody Johnson on the way. We'll hear from Chris Jansen. See if we can't get some Josh Turner in there before the top.

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0: 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Your weather forecast for tonight, clear skies. We'll see temperatures upper 60s, low 70s, sunny and hot on Wednesday. Temperatures are going to be climbing into the mid-90s and clear again Wednesday night, overnight low 70. That's the latest look at your weather forecast from your weather station, 96.9 WXBQ.
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That was latest from Chris Young. I didn't come here to leave. On the Tri-Cities number one, 96.9 WXBQ. We're coming up on 2 a.m. Fox News at the top of the hour.

Kelly Green. I wish grandpas never died on 96.9 WXBQ. All right, 11 minutes after 2 a.m. Good morning. 69 degrees outside the Tri-Cities Airport. It's Luke Combs, WXBQ.

0: 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Brantley Gilbert kicking it off.
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Overnight forecast, mostly clear skies, a low near 69, sunny and hot on Wednesday, temperatures climbing into the mid-90s, and clear again Wednesday night, a low around 70. That's the latest look at your weather forecast from your weather station, 96.9 WXBQ.

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2: 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Are you ready for this year's night races?
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0: 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Your weather forecast for the overnight. Clear skies, a low near 69. Sunshine on Wednesday. Temperatures back into the mid-90s. Clear again Wednesday night, low 69. And Thursday, sunshine, high near 97. That's the latest look at your weather forecast from your weather station, 96.9 WXBQ.
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6: He's a ranch hand in a pinch, man. 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

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Good morning. It is 9 minutes after 4 a.m., 68 degrees. 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

0: 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Got your No Talk Triple Play up next. Dierks Bentley kicking it off.
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0: Stella Lefty, Boston, 96.9 WXBQ. Sunshine today, temperatures climbing into the mid-90s. Clear again tonight, low 69. And Thursday, sunshine, high near 97. That's the latest look at your weather forecast from your weather station, 96.9 WXBQ.
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way. I've been trying to do right. I've been trying to get a little more sleep at night. I've been working like a dog.

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We are coming up on 5 a.m. Fox News at the top of the hour, right back into more, your 24-karat country.

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1: To stand trial. I'm Ted Lindner, Fox News. Tyler Robinson is going to stand trial in Charlie Kirk's killing almost a year ago and face the possibility of the death penalty.
2: Utah District Judge Tony Graff siding with prosecutors who argued there was a

0: Carry On from Kenny Chesney on 96.9 WXBQ. Good morning. It is 9 minutes after 5 a.m. 68 degrees outside. 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
1: WXBQ Newsroom. I'm Kevin Castle. Developments occurred Tuesday afternoon in the case of 5-year-old Sailor Hayes, who was found dead Monday morning near a vacation rental home on Pawleys Island, South Carolina. Sailor's parents, 30-year-old Jordan Hayes and 70-year-old John Hayes, are both charged in Georgetown County with unlawfully placing a child at risk or willfully abandoning a child based on their investigation over the past 72 hours. Police noted in the couple's criminal affidavit they did not provide the supervision or safeguards needed to keep an autistic child out of the water that was just 15 meters away from their vacation rental on Sunday. After news broke of Sailor's tracking bracelet being left in a vehicle on their Bristol property, the criminal affidavit said the couple directed searchers to use tracking technology, although they knew Sailor's bracelet was back in Virginia. The Sailors were traveling back to their home when they were stopped and taken into custody by officers in Carter County, Tennessee, Tuesday afternoon. That's where an extradition hearing will take place to bring the couple back to South Carolina to face charges. 2 weeks before the tragedy, the mother of 5-year-old Sailor Hayes appeared in juvenile and domestic relations court in Washington County. Records obtained by Bristol Broadcasting show Jordan Hayes was given 1 year of deferred disposition and her original felony charge of child abuse was reduced to a misdemeanor. The deferred motion means the judge delays penalties and could dismiss Hayes' case if she completes orders made by the court. Another abuse charge from February heard in district court against Hayes was dismissed. The body of the nonverbal child is being transported to Columbia for an autopsy at the University of South Carolina on Friday. Police at the University of Tennessee reported 4 separate incidents on on-campus fraternity houses over the weekend, resulting in a school-wide safety alert being sent to staff and students. The report said 3 of the cases involved reported sexual assaults, while 2 other investigations started when 2 students said someone tried to drug them. The UT statement said some of the incidents were not reported to law enforcement, while others are still under review. The Virginia Parole Board will soon make a decision for an inmate convicted of killing one of his former

0: teachers in Smith County. Proceedings were held last week for Joshua Widener, who was given three life sentences in 1998 for the robbery, rape, and strangulation death of 68-year-old Anna Jean Smith Anderson. Commonwealth's attorney Bucky Blevins told the board in a recommendation letter to have no mercy on Widener and leave his life sentence untouched out of respect to the Anderson family. The Virginia Department of Wildlife Resources says several cases of deer with hemorrhagic disease have been confirmed in different parts of the Commonwealth. Most of the deer have been found near water sources as they tried to cool down from fever associated with the sickness. The agency said the disease comes from biting gnats or midges in late summer and can result in large clusters of dead deer in wooded areas. The report said the disease poses no human threat but can spread to livestock, including cows, bulls, and oxen. For WXBQ News, I'm Kevin Castle. Al Archer's weather is next.
1: Good morning. I'm meteorologist Alan Archer. WXBQ's forecast for the Tri-Cities. 96 degrees, our record high temperature reading on the state here in the Tri-Cities. 94 degrees here for this afternoon. There may still be a stray thundershower developing. Low tonight, 67. For tomorrow, the sky is going to be partly sunny, a slightly better 15% chance of an afternoon, 30% evening storm. High tomorrow will be back up again to a near record tying 95. I'm meteorologist Alan Archer at the Tri-Cities Weather Station, 96.9 WXBQ.

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0: George Strait, 96.9 WXBQ. That is going to do it for me. Getting on out of here. Morning Air Show coming up at 6 a.m. I'm back at midnight. We'll do it again Thursday.
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1: Good morning, I'm Peter Rochester, Alan Archer, WXPQ's forecast for the Tri-Cities. 96 degrees, our record high temperature reading on the state here in the Tri-Cities. 94 degrees here for this afternoon. There may still be a stray thundershower developing. Low tonight, 67. For tomorrow, skies are going to be partly sunny, a slightly better 15% chance of an afternoon, 30% evening storm. High tomorrow will be back up again to a near record tying 95. I'm Peter Rochester, Alan Archer at the Tri-Cities weather station, 96.9 WXPQ. We'll be right back.

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1: They are just playing out the inevitable. I'm Dave Anthony, Fox News. That's what President Trump posted on Truth Social, adding, "When are the Iranian people going to rise up and fight?" After another round of U.S. fighting with Iran, more American strikes and more retaliation.
2: CENTCOM says U.S. forces hit IRGC targets, including air defense and communication sites, radar systems, and mine-laying capabilities. The U.S. military says the strikes come after the IRGC's attacks on ships in the Strait of Hormuz and American forces in the region. The president says Iran had tried but failed to add sea mines in the strait.
1: Fox's Madeline Rivera. Now, Iran claims the new U.S. strikes killed civilians and a wedding was hit, though Central Command says the U.S. military never targets civilians. Iran also launched more attacks at countries housing American bases in Bahrain, Jordan, and Kuwait, but most of the drones and missiles were shot down. Tyler Robinson has pleaded not guilty in Utah on the Charlie Kirk assassination after a judge in this case, Tony Graff, cited a mountain of evidence to put Robinson

0: Johnson on trial, including this.
1: Defendant allegedly stated, "I had the opportunity to take out Charlie Kirk, and I took it."
0: Kirk's widow, Erica, was in court for the ruling. Robinson could get the death penalty if convicted. It's back to work this morning for Lindsay Clancy's jury at her murder trial in Plymouth, Massachusetts, where Fox's Nate Foy reports they sent the judge another note.
2: The jury is at an impasse. The jury of 9 women and 3 men have been deliberating for roughly 23 hours across 4 days, day 5 about to begin. But you mentioned that second note that they sent the judge. It was to inform the court that they can't reach a unanimous decision, which then caused the judge to directly address the jurors.
0: And he told them to keep trying as they consider Clancy's insanity defense and the killing of her 3 children, citing postpartum psychosis. And also in Massachusetts, a Democrat fended off a primary challenge, Senator Ed Markey, defeating Congressman Seth Moulton. 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
3: Here's a preview of stories we're following on WXBQ. The parents of a Bristol 5-year-old autistic child found dead in South Carolina are now criminally charged with negligence for her death. Cases of alleged sexual assaults are being investigated on the University of Tennessee campus. A man convicted of murder in 1998 in Smith County recently went before the Virginia Parole Board. For WXBQ News, I'm Kevin Castle. Al Archer's weather is next.
4: Good morning, I'm meteorologist Alan Archer. WXBQ's forecast for the Tri-Cities. 96 degrees, our record high temperature reading on the state here in the Tri-Cities. 94 degrees here for this afternoon. There may still be a stray thundershower developing. Low tonight, 67. For tomorrow, skies are going to be partly sunny, a slightly better 15% chance of an afternoon, 30% evening storm. High tomorrow will be back up again to a near record tying 95. I'm meteorologist Alan Archer at the Tri-Cities weather station, 96.9 WXBQ. Thanks for
5: listening. Hey, good morning and welcome to the Morning Air Show with Steve and Nikki. Thank you for joining us coming up on the show today. Another chance for you to join the winners. We've got some tickets to Bristol Rhythm and Roots Reunion that we're going to be giving away. And I know you want the awesome Weekend at the Races prize pack. Got that as well. Also on the show, we'll tell you how to win Tennessee tickets for the big opener this weekend at Neyland Stadium in Knoxville. Also on the show today, we'll talk about some clean teeth news, a new way to lose weight, and it's real easy. And also, we'll discuss the wheel of suspension.

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0: 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Ride, George Burge and Luke Bryan here on the Morning Air Show. Forecast, according to meteorologist Al Archer, today partly sunny, high right around 94. It's 70 and 96.9 WXBQ. Let's look at some things you need to know. Dolly Parton star on the Hollywood Walk of Fame is being replaced after it was allegedly vandalized. Seems someone scratched the star and stole the flowers. A 52-year-old man who's old enough to know better was arrested Sunday at a Miami airport after he joked about having a grenade when he was asked if he had anything dangerous. Next day at the same airport, 33-year-old was arrested for basically the same thing. And if you've been following the devastating flash floods in Nepal, you know it's horrifying. There is a little light in the darkness like this. A principal in Nepal evacuated 900 kids from a school just moments before the deadly wall of water struck their town. He heard warnings about a possible flood and took immediate action. He said, "I decided I shouldn't delay. Even if the flood wasn't coming, it was just a matter of a single day's classes. If we'd made the decision 10 minutes later, all of us, including the students and me, would not be able to speak to you today." There's some things you need to know. WXBQ's Morning Air Show.
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0: 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It's today's country and your 24 karat favorites. Mentioned earlier, we're going to give you a couple of chances to join the winners today. Got a couple of tickets we're going to give away for Bristom Rhythm and Roots Reunion. All you have to do is keep listening for the touchstones. Be calling number 11 when you hear those. Your chance to win, of course, the actual reunion will be taking place starting on the 11th of September, if I am not incorrect. But anyway, it'll be a lot of fun, and you can be there. 96.9 WXBQ coming up. We'll tell you the traffic situation this portion of the show, being brought to you by our good friends at A&M Autoland.
1: 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This is Big Al.
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1: No.
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2: But that's not what I meant.
1: That's what you said.
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12: Everything's wide open this morning, north and south, I-81, I-26, east and west, routes 11 and 19, no issues, and surface streets in and around Kingsport, Bristol, and Johnson City, also with no problems. I'm Jay Patricks in the traffic center on the Tri-Cities traffic station, 96.9 WXBQ.

0: Morgan Wallen, don't we? 96.9 WXBQ. It's Morning Air Show. Skies are fair this morning, but the humidity's up. It's 68 degrees, 631.
1: From the WXBQ newsroom, I'm Kevin Castle. Developments occurred Tuesday afternoon in the case of 5-year-old Sailor Hayes, who was found dead Monday morning near a vacation rental home on Pawleys Island, South Carolina. Sailor's parents, 30-year-old Jordan Hayes and 70-year-old John Hayes, are both charged in Georgetown County with unlawfully placing a child at risk or willfully abandoning a child based on their investigation over the past 72 hours. Police noted in the couple's criminal affidavit they did not provide the supervision or safeguards needed to keep an autistic child out of the water that was just 15 meters away from their vacation rental on Sunday. After news broke of Sailor's tracking bracelet being left in a vehicle on their Bristol property, the criminal affidavit said the couple directed searchers to use tracking technology, although they knew Sailor's bracelet was back in Virginia. The Sailors were traveling back to their home when they were stopped and taken into custody by officers in Carter County, Tennessee, Tuesday afternoon. That's where an extradition hearing will take place to bring the couple back to South Carolina to face charges. 2 weeks before the tragedy, the mother of 5-year-old Sailor Hayes appeared in juvenile and domestic relations court in Washington County. Records obtained by Bristol Broadcasting show Jordan Hayes was given 1 year of deferred disposition and her original felony charge of child abuse was reduced to a misdemeanor. The deferred motion means the judge delays penalties and could dismiss Hayes' case if she completes orders made by the court. Another abuse charge from February heard in district court against Hayes was dismissed. The body of the nonverbal child is being transported to Columbia for an autopsy at the University of South Carolina on Friday. Police at the University of Tennessee reported 4 separate incidents on on-campus fraternity houses over the weekend, resulting in a school-wide safety alert being sent to staff and students. The report said 3 of the cases involved reported sexual assaults, while 2 other investigations started when 2 students said someone tried to drug them. The UT statement said some of the incidents were not reported to law enforcement, while others are still under review. For WXBQ News, I'm Kevin Castle. Al Archer's weather is next.
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3: Good morning, I'm Peter Hodges, Alan Archer. WXBQ's forecast for the Tri-Cities. 96 degrees, our record high temperature reading on the state here in the Tri-Cities. 94 degrees here for this afternoon. There may still be a stray thundershower developing. Low tonight, 67. For tomorrow, skies going to be partly sunny, a slightly better, 15%. Chance of an afternoon 30% evening storm. High tomorrow, be back up again to a near record tying 95. I'm meteorologist Ellen Archer at the Tri-Cities Weather Station, 96.9 WXBQ.

Taylor Swift, and I knew it. I knew you. 96.9 WXPQ. It's a morning air show. Steve and Nikki, 640, 20 away from 7. Today, partly sunny, your high at 94. It's 68, and the skies are fair with high humidity this morning. Let's talk Nashville Notes and in Lainey Wilson's tribute to Dolly Parton on social media following her passing. She gave us a little insight into the last conversation that she had with the country legend. She said that they had a chat just a few weeks before Dolly died on August 25th, and according to Lainey, they talked about the music business and the sacrifices that come with it, but they also discussed marriage and how important their spouses are to them. She told Lainey, "It's all great and

0: stuff that Duck lets you be you, but you better make sure that you let Duck be by himself too. She also said, take your time reading the book of Revelation, and that she might need to go back on to Psalms for a minute to catch her breath. The Voice recently asked fans to share their burning questions, and they all had one request. They want Blake Shelton to come back to the show. Of course, Blake was one of the coaches from the premiere season, 2011 through the 23rd season. His team won a total of 9 times during his time on the show, and he ended up meeting his future wife, Gwen Stefani, when she joined The Voice as a coach back in 2014. When asked if he'd ever consider coming back, Blake said, I don't mean to sound like I'm not part of the family anymore. It was one of the more important years of my life when I was a coach on The Voice, but as far as the job goes, I don't think I'm ever ready to do that again, as I sit here right now. And Luke Bryan has a bone to pick with his haters. He opened up about the backlash surrounding his new song, Fish Hunt Golf Drink. Some social media users have accused him of creating a song with artificial intelligence. Luke said, you get one or two kids with a bunch of Instagram, a bunch of followers, they say we AI'd it, and then the whole world goes on their narrative. He said the backlash has been pretty crazy, and he even saw posts from people who told him they hated him. He acknowledges that many of the online comments were coming from teenagers, Luke said, but then I'm like, well, wait. I'm not sure I'm happy about a bunch of teenagers telling the 50-year-old man he's a piece of, you know what, songwriter. And then again, I'm like, dude, you're 16. You're talking to a grown man who's made a blank ton of money doing this. It's just so far out there. I'm like, if I caught my kids doing some stuff like that, I'd kill them. It's Nashville Notes on WXBQ's Morning Air Show.
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0: Russell Dickerson and Worth Your Wild. 96.9 WXPQ. 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It's a morning air show with Steve and Nikki. 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It's going to be partly sunny today, your high 94. It's 70 and humid this morning at WXPQ. And if you're looking to diet, here's one we can all get behind. It's a study in JAMA Internal Medicine. And they say that you can lose weight by getting more sleep. Underline may. By increasing your sleep by about an hour a night, they say that you can actually get a caloric intake by an average of 270 calories a day. You reduce your intake of calories. Get that extra hour of sleep, lose 270 calories every day. According to the researchers at the University of Chicago Sleep Center, these new findings demonstrate that healthy sleep habits may lead to weight loss over time. Again, may. This amount could translate to a loss of 26 pounds over 3 years. Could. Now look, whole extra hour of sleep, it may sound great to you, but you got to get everybody else on the program. And I'm talking your dog, your cat, your kids, your bladder. Ah, Labor Day.
1: Scott, what are you doing?
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7: Everything's wide open this morning, north and south, I-81, I-26, east and west, routes 11 and 19, no issues, and surface streets in and around Kingsport, Bristol, and Johnson City, also with no problems. I'm Jay Patricks in the traffic center on the Tri-Cities traffic station, 96.9 WXBQ.

0: SBQ, Bristol, Kingsport, Johnson City, USA.
1: Iran retaliated again. I'm Dave Anthony, Fox News, launching more drones and missiles into neighboring countries housing American forces, Bahrain, Jordan, and Kuwait, but most were intercepted after another round of U.S. attacks targeting Iran's air defenses and radar and mine-laying capabilities in the Strait of Hormuz.
2: The fresh barrage of strikes come after roughly a month of no military action. The president has increasingly leaned on sanctions as he tries to inflict more economic pain against the regime. The president posting on Truth Social, "I'm not trying to force Iran to the bargaining table. I like our position now much better with almost total control of the Hormuz Strait and their economy totally collapsing. When are the Iranian people going to rise up and fight?"
1: That's Fox's Madeline Rivera. A Democratic senator in Massachusetts, Ed Markey, fends off a primary challenge from a moderate.
3: "Tonight is a testament to the power of the progressive movement of our nation."
1: Senator Ed Markey beat Congressman Seth Moulton by almost 30 points. Also in Massachusetts, Lindsey Clancy's jury returns this morning for day five of deliberations, but they've told the judge they're deadlocked considering murder, manslaughter, or Clancy's insanity defense in the killing of her three children. Fox's Nate Foy is outside the court in Plymouth.
4: The court did not say what the jurors disagree about specifically or how many of them are on one side of the argument versus the other. Lindsey Clancy's lawyer, Kevin Reddington, talked about the split after court.
5: I don't know that it's a good sign or a bad sign or any sign. It's that they're working hard to try to come to a decision.
1: If convicted of first-degree murder, Clancy could get life in prison. In Utah, Tyler Robinson could get the death penalty in the Charlie Kirk assassination case. Judge Tony Graff ruled Robinson will go on trial for murder.
6: "Viewed in the light most favorable to the prosecution, this evidence is sufficient at this stage to support a reasonable belief that the defendant is the individual who shot and killed Charlie Kirk."
1: Robinson pleaded not guilty. 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
7: Here's a preview of stories we're following on WXBQ. The parents of a Bristol 5-year-old autistic child found dead in South Carolina are now criminally charged with negligence for her death. Cases of alleged sexual assaults are being investigated on the University of Tennessee campus. A man convicted of murder in 1998 in Smith County recently went before the Virginia Parole Board. For WXBQ News, I'm Kevin Castle. Al Archer's weather is next.
8: Good morning, I'm Peter Ronson, Alan Archer. WXBQ's forecast for the Tri-Cities. 96 degrees, our record high temperature reading on the state here in the Tri-Cities. 94 degrees here for this afternoon. There may still be a stray thundershower developing. Low tonight, 67. For tomorrow, the sky is going to be partly sunny, a slightly better 15% chance of an afternoon, 30% evening storm. High tomorrow will be back up again to a near record tying 95. I'm meteorologist Alan Archer at the Tri-Cities Weather Station, 96.9 WXBQ.
9: Thanks for listening. Hey, how's it going? Welcome to the second hour of the Morning Air Show. It's Steve and Nikki coming up in this hour. We're going to give you a chance to win tickets to Bristol Rhythm and Roots Reunion that's coming up September the 11th through the 13th, downtown Bristol. 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Be calling number 11 to win by calling 1-800-332-3697. Also on the show today, we've got a story about clean teeth. Did you hear about the Wheel of Suspicion? It's also the Wheel of Suspension. And we'll talk about universally beloved celebrities like the late Dolly Parton. So, Hollywood news, though, coming up.

beer joint with a few of the guys, with this cute little country girl called mine. And boy, let me tell you, she was the prettiest thing I'd ever seen in a pair of boots. Well, she walked right up to me, handed me a beer, gave me a look like, let's get out of here.

0: John Morgan's got himself a big hit. That song is called Kid Myself. It's Morning Air Show, Steve and Nikki. 96.9 WXBQ at 713, 68 degrees, high humidity. Keep that in mind if you're making your way out this morning. Let's talk Hollywood news. And you know, when Lionel Richie was performing in concert, he started feeling bad. Thought it was dizziness. So he went into the hospital. They put him in the intensive care unit. They found out that maybe it's more than just dizziness. Doctors are reporting that maybe right now he could be suffering from heart problems. The 77-year-old singer is undergoing testing for cardiac-related issues. Lionel is expected to be released from the hospital on Wednesday, but they thought he was going to be released yesterday. So keep him in your prayers. And the founding partners of the Hooters restaurant chain are making a movie about the making of the restaurant. It's based on the real events behind Hooters founding. The movie is called, wait for it, Hooters the Movie. Catchy. The film will supposedly focus on Ted and Lenny, a couple of lifelong friends who accidentally launched a national restaurant empire, only to find out that everything they built was threatened by the federal government. Apparently, the adventure begins when Ted becomes infatuated with a girl named Diane that he first sees from afar when she was featured in a spring break commercial. And determined to find her in real life, Ted talks Lenny into joining him on a road trip to Clearwater Beach, Florida. Diane would later become the very first Hooters girl. The more you know. I just can't wait to see the popcorn bucket for that movie. Wow. Anyway, that's Hollywood news here on WXBQ.
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0: 96.9 WXBQ. We're going to see him this year at the Washington County Fair. That's Jacob Hackworth. Song is called What Took You So Long. It's a morning air show. Steve and Nikki at 7:23. Sunny today in the high 94. It's 68 at WXBQ.
1: You wrote some of the big Bailey Zimmerman hits, man.
0: Mm-hmm. So he's done a lot of good stuff.
1: Are you excited? I mean, we're only like 2 or 3 days away from Ribfest.
0: Yeah, I'm excited. Okay. It's going to be a lot of fun.
1: Now, listen.
0: Again, I'm hoping that they have those logo T-shirts.
1: Are you gunning for a T-shirt? Is that what's happening?
0: Hey,
1: right
0: listen.
1: Now?
0: If I'm going to be a judge, I want some free swag.
1: What? You're getting free ribs?
0: No, not really.
1: Come on.
0: Because you can only taste a little bit, and then you have to pass it on.
1: Well, it's not like everybody that's judging is tasting the same rib, are they? It's not like you take a bite and pass it down. Is that?
0: No, but you just can't sit there and have your fill.
1: I mean, it's a lot of ribs. I mean, how many ribs did you taste last year?
0: Probably, I don't know, 8, 9?
1: You didn't get full?
0: Well, you can only take like a bite. You can't eat the whole rib.
1: Well, did they not give you like a to-go box or something?
0: No.
1: You didn't want a to-go box, did you?
0: No. Well, no. Well, not really.
1: For
0: no.
1: Some of them, you did.
0: But you know, this year, they've got a lot of things going on.
1: Yeah, they do.
0: They're going to have the cart-cade events in the kids' zone this year.
1: Right.
0: Which is going to be interesting. They have bands there. They're going to have the Hometown Heroes 5K Run Walk.
1: Yeah.
0: That'll be happening Saturday. That'll be at the Doe Mountain Recreation Area in Mountain
1: Don't
0: City.
1: Forget, they have Rib Fest. Listen, these are first responders, man.
0: Well, I know they have race T-shirts, so I hope that they have, like, you know, just a regular first responder rib first
1: Maybe
0: T-shirts.
1: You can ask Darren if you can have a shirt.
0: But you know what I was reading? They said they're going to have 200-plus vendors.
1: Yeah.
0: They're going to have a UT Furman watch party.
1: Okay.
0: They're going to have a pie eating contest, watermelon eating contest.
1: Did you want to be in the pie eating contest?
0: No, but maybe the watermelon eating one. They're going to have like silent auctions. I don't know what a pew-pew raffle is, but.
1: Well, I do, but yeah, I know what that is.
0: Okay, and then they're going to have a mechanical bull.
1: Look.
0: I want to see you on the mechanical bull.
1: What's it going to take?
0: What's it going to take to get you on the mechanical bull?
1: I was just going to ask you the same question.
0: No.
1: I don't think...
0: I'm going to be judging Ribfest.
1: I'll buy you a T-shirt. Listen.
0: I want to see you. I think everybody wants to see you on the mechanical bull.
1: Look, I'm willing to buy you a T-shirt if you'll ride the mechanical bull.
0: I will do the same. I will buy you a T-shirt to get you on the mechanical bull.
1: I don't like a T-shirt as much as you do.
0: Oh, I think you should support the firemen.
1: I can just give them a donation.
0: No, I think you on that... would please a lot of people.
1: A mechanical bull.
0: Yeah.
1: Just like Cotton Eye
0: Joe. I could video it. You could put it on your TikTok. People would love it.
1: Wow. That's a heaping helping to know.
0: People get behind me on this. We'll get her up there on the mechanical bull.
1: We'll get you on a mechanical bull.
0: Nope. I'm already judging, so you know.
1: I'm going to be judging too.
0: I did that.
1: I can't be jostled.
0: Yeah.
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3: Everything's wide open this morning, I-81 north and south, I-26 east and west, routes 11 and 19, no issues, and those surface streets around Kingsport, Johnson City, and Bristol all clear and free of accidents right now. I'm Jay Patrick's in the traffic center on the Tri-Cities Traffic Station, 96.9 WXBQ.

0: 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Steve and Nikki. 70 degrees at 7:32.
1: WXBQ Newsroom. I'm Kevin Castle. Developments occurred Tuesday afternoon in the case of 5-year-old Sailor Hayes, who was found dead Monday morning near a vacation rental home on Pawleys Island, South Carolina. Sailor's parents, 30-year-old Jordan Hayes and 70-year-old John Hayes, are both charged in Georgetown County with unlawfully placing a child at risk or willfully abandoning a child based on their investigation over the past 72 hours. Police noted in the couple's criminal affidavit they did not provide the supervision or safeguards needed to keep an autistic child out of the water that was just 15 meters away from their vacation rental on Sunday. After news broke of Sailor's tracking bracelet being left in a vehicle on their Bristol property, the criminal affidavit said the couple directed searchers to use tracking technology, although they knew Sailor's bracelet was back in Virginia. The Sailors were traveling back to their home when they were stopped and taken into custody by officers in Carter County, Tennessee, Tuesday afternoon. That's where an extradition hearing will take place to bring the couple back to South Carolina to face charges. The Virginia Parole Board will soon make a decision for an inmate convicted of killing one of his former teachers in Smith County. Proceedings were held last week for Joshua Widener, who was given 3 life sentences in 1998 for the robbery, rape, and strangulation death of 68-year-old Anna Jean Smith Anderson. Commonwealth's attorney Bucky Blevins told the board in a recommendation letter to have no mercy on Widener and leave his life sentence untouched out of respect to the Anderson family. The Virginia Department of Wildlife Resources says several cases of deer with hemorrhagic disease have been confirmed in different parts of the Commonwealth. Most of the deer have been found near water sources as they tried to cool down from fever associated with the sickness. The agency said the disease comes from biting gnats or midges in late summer and can result in large clusters of dead deer in wooded areas. The report said the disease poses no human threat but can spread to livestock, including cows, bulls, and oxen. For WXBQ News, I'm Kevin Castle. Al Archer's weather is next.
2: Good morning, I'm meteorologist Alan Archer. WXBQ's forecast for the Tri-Cities. 96 degrees, our record high temperature reading on the state here in the Tri-Cities. 94 degrees here for this afternoon. There may still be a stray thundershower developing. Low tonight, 67. For tomorrow, skies are going to be partly sunny, a slightly better 15% chance of an afternoon, 30% evening storm. High tomorrow will be back up again to a near record tying 95. I'm meteorologist Alan Archer at the Tri-Cities weather station, 96.9 WXBQ.

0: Lori Underwood, Smoke Break, 96.9 WXBQ's Morning Air Show. Partly sunny today in the high 94. It's 70 at WXBQ. Tennessee Vol fans, we got any out there? Raise your hand if you're a Tennessee Vol fan.
1: It's got me orange.
0: Going to be wearing that Dolly butterfly on the back of your helmet for the entire season.
2: That's awesome.
0: Yeah, it's pretty cool looking.
2: I think so.
0: Anyway, you can be there to actually seal the helmet in person. For those of you who speak English, that's you can be there to see the helmet in person.
2: That's what he said. Or try
0: for the
2: to.
0: Vols Furman game at Neyland Stadium Saturday. Starts at 3:30 p.m. We've got your free tickets. We're going to give those away on Friday. So listen for Rocky Top. 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Today, partly sunny, high 94. It's 70 here at the show.
3: This is not headline news. Randy Quaid says casting Anne Hathaway in Days of Thunder 2 is a mistake. Then he walked away with his grocery cart full of crushed aluminum cans. Barry Gibb of the Bee Gees turns 80 today.

0: Be on the lookout for his new single, How Can You Mend a Broken Hip? Lionel Richie was hospitalized for dizziness. Doctors suggested rest, fluids, and no dancing on the ceiling. Miley Cyrus has dropped her last name, making it more difficult for her dad, Billy Ray, to claim himself as her dependent. And Burning Man is giving out advice on STDs. They want to make sure you don't take the burning back home with you. This is not Headline News.
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0: HBQ. It's Hudson Westbrook. Painted you pretty. It's a morning air show at 7:50, 10 minutes away from 8 o'clock. Forecast today, according to meteorologist Al Archer, it's going to be partly sunny with a high at 94. For the moment, it's 70 at WXBQ. 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
1: I can't believe how many people have never been to that live in the area.
0: Yeah, they don't really know what they're missing.
1: Dude, no, this is like, it's really, listen, if you live here and you've never been to Rhythm and Roots, what is happening with that? Dude, that's a good time. There's so much music, especially if you love music. Like, you got to check it out.
0: Are you a fan of Wheel of Fortune?
1: Well, who isn't really?
0: Well, their announcer, Jim Thornton's in trouble. He's in the news. Apparently, there was an airplane incident. And so Sony has suspended him from the show.
1: What did he do?
0: They won't say. But insiders say that he was on a flight in May when a fellow passenger allegedly complained about him to a flight attendant. I don't know what he was doing.
1: Okay.
0: But law enforcement officers were notified and they met him at the gate once he arrived.
1: Oh.
0: They questioned him and then released him. But apparently it's bad enough that Sony has suspended him.
1: Mm.
0: But they say he followed security's instructions to the letter.
1: Really?
0: Wow. Sounds like he wasn't minding his P's and Q's.
1: Wow.
0: And nobody knows why.
1: I see what you did there.
0: And when somebody asked if Sony was investigating, the answer is yes, they are. STL. N-E.
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4: Stop and go traffic this morning between the Eastern Star exit and just past the Gray exit on I-26 in those eastbound lanes. No problems westbound on 26 this morning. I-81 clear all directions. Routes 11 and 19 look normal. And no reports of any accidents on the surface streets and secondaries in and around Kingsport, Johnson City, or Bristol. I'm Jay Patricks in the traffic center on the Tri-Cities traffic station, 96.9 WXBQ.

0: Good morning. Who's this?
1: This is Chris Keller.
0: Hey there, Chris. Where are you calling from?
1: I'm calling from Dawson City this morning.
0: Brother, you are caller 11.
2: Way to go, man.
1: Yeah. Heck yeah, that's awesome.
2: Yeah.
1: That's great.
2: You got some tickets to Bristol Rhythm and Roots Reunion.
1: Hot diggity dog. I've been wanting to go.
2: Good, man.
1: Yeah. Heck yeah, that's awesome.
2: Yeah.
1: That's great.
2: You got some tickets to Bristol Rhythm and Roots Reunion.
1: Hot diggity dog. I've been wanting to go.
2: Good. It's September the 11th through the 13th. And of course, if you don't have your tickets, folks, weekend and day passes

0: campus. A man convicted of murder in 1998 in Smith County recently went before the Virginia Parole Board. For WXBQ News, I'm Kevin Castle. Al Archer's weather is next.
1: You know, keeping up a big house can be such a pain, especially if you're getting older. You don't want to mow the yard. It's too big. Don't have any help anymore. I mean, everybody's getting older. If you've been thinking about downsizing, you need to call Jim Griffin. 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She was so stressed out. 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
2: Good morning. I'm Peter Ronson, Alan Archer, WXBQ's forecast for the Tri-Cities. 96 degrees, our record high temperature reading on the state here in the Tri-Cities. 94 degrees here for this afternoon. There may still be a stray thundershower developing. Low tonight, 67. For tomorrow, skies going to be partly sunny, a slightly better 15% chance of an afternoon, 30% evening storm. High tomorrow will be back up again to a near record tying 95. I'm meteorologist Alan Archer at the Tri-Cities Weather Station, 96.9 WXBQ.
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4: 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And still to come on the show, we've got your tickets to the awesome weekend at the races, brought to you in part by Champion Chevrolet.
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1: Oh, and then we're talking vacation spots. What's overrated?
4: Oh, okay. Some Nashville notes.

0: Stella Lefty, that's Boston, 96.9 WXBQ. It's a morning air show. Steve and Nikki, good morning. Partly sunny, your high today in 94. Another sweltering day. But good news, Nikki, good news.
1: Good news, he said.
0: By Saturday, the high is expected to be a low 89.
1: Wow.
0: Right in time for the Rib Fest. And you on the mechanical bull. You won't sweat on the mechanical bull.
1: Listen, I already told you. Look.
0: People already said you got to do it 68.
1: I can't be jostled on a mechanical bull and expected to eat ribs at the same time.
0: And someone suggested go before you eat ribs.
1: Well, that's cute, but I don't think that's going to happen. But go ahead.
0: I think people want to see you jostle.
1: I don't feel like being jostled.
0: Here we go, a jostling. Anyway. It's time now for Nashville Notes, and let's talk about Luke Bryan. He is not happy because of all of the controversy surrounding his song, Fish Hunt, Golf, Drink. Have you heard about this?
1: Go ahead.
0: Apparently, people said, hey, Luke, Mr. Bryan, LB, you AI'd that tune.
1: Wow.
0: Luke says you get one or two kids with a

0: bunch of Instagram, a bunch of followers that say we AI'd it, and the whole world goes on their narrative. He says the backlash has been crazy, and he said there's been posts from people who said that they hated him.
1: Oh, wow.
0: He acknowledged that most of the online comments were coming from teenagers.
1: Well, that new Luke Casey's fresh out the deer stand. I thought that might be, but no. It's phrasing. Listen, I've heard AI. That's not AI. Well, that anyway. Beyonce song, this ain't Texas, that sounded AI to me.
0: Luke said, but then I'm like, well, wait. I'm not sure I'm happy about a bunch of teenagers telling a 50-year-old man he's a piece of you-know-what songwriter. And then I'm like, dude, you're 16. You're talking to a grown man who's made a blank ton of money doing this.
1: Mm.
0: It's just so far out there. I'm like, if I caught my kids doing this, I'd kill them.
1: Oh, wow. Well, he needs to know. They might have burner accounts. Maybe those are his kids, and he just doesn't know it. Sounds like burner accounts to me. Hey, listen, you mentioned this earlier, but UT is going to honor Dolly all season by wearing this special orange butterfly helmet stickers. They're going to have like her name on there. You know, of course, they're calling her the Queen of Tennessee, but it's a nice way for them. Yeah, because have you seen the pictures of Dolly where she's standing out there and she's got a little orange outfit on the football field? Mm-hmm. So cute. So cute.
0: Speaking of Dolly, did you know that Lainey Wilson talked to her a couple of weeks before she died?
1: Mm-mm.
0: And she said that they talked about marriage, the music business, and how important their spouses are to them. And she told Lainey, it's all great and stuff that Duck lets you be you, but you better make sure you let Duck be by himself too.
1: Yeah.
0: And she went on to say, take your time reading the book of Revelation, and you might need to go on back to Psalms for a minute to catch your breath.
1: There you go.
0: I don't know what that was all about, but it sounds to me like she was trying
1: some good life advice right there
0: to get Lainey to do the right thing.
1: But you know what, though? I mean, that is, I think in the music business especially, it's just hard. I mean, in any aspect of it, for somebody, if they don't understand what you do for a living. And, you know, I was raised by musicians. I mean, these girls would run after, you know, these guys in the band. And we always thought it was funny because they just weren't realistic with it. They didn't understand. I mean, there's a lot that goes into that. They don't get it. So it's kind of cool that, you know, they find that balance. You need somebody that understands. So it's good that Duck does that for Lainey because, I mean, it's pretty intense.
0: Well, Dolly's saying that she needs to do it for Duck, let him be by himself.
1: Absolutely. No, that's what I'm saying. I mean, yeah. You've got to have that balance. Have to.
0: Dolly's a smart lady, or was a smart lady. Anyway. There you go, Nashville Notes on WXBQ.
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0: 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Are you ready for this year's night races?
1: Absolutely. They're coming up September 17th through the 19th at Bristol Motor Speedway.
0: Mm-hmm. It's being brought to you by WXBQ and Champion Chevrolet. 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Two ways to enter. Tell everybody how.
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0: That's our friend Corey Kent. It's called Empty Words. Morning Air Show, Steve and Nikki at 8:24. 24 after 8 o'clock. As far as the weather goes today, partly sunny, the high 94. It's 68. All right, let's talk about photos, because I know you're a big phone person.
1: Right.
0: You love to take videos. Yeah. You love to take snapshots.
1: Yeah.
0: And if you've always dreamed of having a camera in your mouth while you did some brushing.
1: No.
0: Now is your lucky day. Our friends at Dyson have just come out with Camera Jet. It's an electric toothbrush with a camera and a water jet in it.
1: Ooh.
0: And it can be yours for the low, low price of
1: $700. $700?
0: Take that, inflation.
1: I want it, but I don't want it $700, want it?
0: James Dyson says the Camera Jet will allow you to precision floss while you brush.
1: Ugh.
0: You bring up the camera on your phone and you can see a close-up of all of your teeth and gums as you brush.
1: See, I would want to do that. I want to do that right now. I want to do that right now.
0: I knew you would want to do that.
1: Yes.
0: Data and imagery from the camera is run through a gap optical targeting algorithm.
1: Okay.
0: Which then powers the water jet to spray water between your teeth.
1: Oh, wait a minute. Smart. What? Whoa.
0: Yeah, it does it by itself.
1: Okay. Listen.
0: If it notices a problem, okay, like if you've got some you got some pot roast stuck in between two of your teeth.
1: Can you imagine?
0: It'll notice that and go.
1: Can you imagine?
0: Yeah, I can't imagine. He describes it as an endoscope for your mouth.
1: Ugh.
0: Dyson, who's 79, says, we've been developing this for many years. This is an exciting day for me. Well, I guess when you're 79, brushing your teeth is pretty much a highlight of your day. But
1: don't say that.
0: I'm just.
1: Can you imagine, though? I'm just imagining how cool that. I mean, you put the whole thing on there where it like targets like whatever that it sees. Ooh, even better. I mean, I'd be happy just with the camera situation so you could manually do whatever. But if you know that you have a camera and it's like.
0: I can just see this like instrument going wrong in so many different ways.
1: How could that possibly go wrong?
0: We cannot discuss this on the radio. Okay. But the good news is they're introducing it just in time for the Christmas present you pretended to like, then stick it in a drawer and never see it again.
1: Dude, it's like, listen. I'm going to tell you something. If I had one of those, it'd be like the time I got that mop that has the foot pedal. I sat there by the window waiting for the delivery. And I think I got it like at night. And I immediately went and I boiled the water. I did the whole thing. I made the mop formula. I was so excited.
0: This reminds me of an America song. This is for all the lonely people.
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8: Stop and go traffic this morning between the Eastern Star exit and just past the Gray exit on I-26 in those eastbound lanes. No problems westbound on 26 this morning. I-81 clear all directions. Routes 11 and 19 look normal. And no reports of any accidents on the surface streets and secondaries in and around Kingsport, Johnson City, or Bristol. I'm Jay Patricks in the traffic center on the Tri-Cities traffic station, 96.9 WXBQ.

0: Megan Maroney, 6 months later, it's Morning Air Show. Steve and Nikki, 68 degrees, 833 at WXBQ.
1: From the WXBQ newsroom, I'm Kevin Castle. Developments occurred Tuesday afternoon in the case of 5-year-old Sailor Hayes, who was found dead Monday morning near a vacation rental home on Pawleys Island, South Carolina. Sailor's parents, 30-year-old Jordan Hayes and 70-year-old John Hayes, are both charged in Georgetown County with unlawfully placing a child at risk or willfully abandoning a child based on their investigation over the past 72 hours. Police noted in the couple's criminal affidavit they did not provide the supervision or safeguards needed to keep an autistic child out of the water that was just 15 meters away from their vacation rental on Sunday. After news broke of Sailor's tracking bracelet being left in a vehicle on their Bristol property, the criminal affidavit said the couple directed searchers to use tracking technology, although they knew Sailor's bracelet was back in Virginia. The Sailors were traveling back to their home when they were stopped and taken into custody by officers in Carter County, Tennessee, Tuesday afternoon. That's where an extradition hearing will take place to bring the couple back to South Carolina to face charges. 2 weeks before the tragedy, the mother of 5-year-old Sailor Hayes appeared in juvenile and domestic relations court in Washington County. Records obtained by Bristol Broadcasting show Jordan Hayes was given 1 year of deferred disposition and her original felony charge of child abuse was reduced to a misdemeanor. The deferred motion means the judge delays penalties and could dismiss Hayes' case if she completes orders made by the court. Another abuse charge from February heard in district court against Hayes was dismissed. The body of the nonverbal child is being transported to Columbia for an autopsy at the University of South Carolina on Friday. Police at the University of Tennessee reported 4 separate incidents on on-campus fraternity houses over the weekend, resulting in a school-wide safety alert being sent to staff and students. The report said 3 of the cases involved reported sexual assaults, while 2 other investigations started when 2 students said someone tried to drug them. The UT statement said some of the incidents were not reported to law enforcement, while others are still under review. For WXBQ News, I'm Kevin Castle. Al Archer's weather is next.
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3: Good morning, I'm Peter Hodges, Alan Archer, WXPQ's forecast for the Tri-Cities. 96 degrees, our record high temperature reading on the state here in the Tri-Cities. 94 degrees here for this afternoon. There may still be a stray thundershower developing. Low tonight, 67. For tomorrow, the sky is going to be partly sunny, a slightly better 15% chance of an afternoon, 30% evening storm. High tomorrow will be back up again to a near record tying 95. I'm meteorologist Ellen Archer at the Tri-Cities Weather Station, 96.9 WXBQ.

Mikey. 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

0: 106.9 WXBQ. It's a morning air show with Steve and Nikki. That's Shane. And long live country. It's a morning air show with Steve and Nikki. Good morning. As far as the weather goes today, beautiful, sunny, just hot. 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
1: Listen, people go out on vacation. You always hear things. You're like, oh, that sounds fun. I want to go. They made a list of places that they say that are famous places. These are famous vacation spots, but maybe they're overrated. Okay? And here's what's on that
0: list.
1: Wait a
0: minute. Did you just say okay?
1: I think a lot of people want to go to Salem. They say if you're going to go to Salem, Massachusetts, don't do it in October. But you would think, though, that's when you would want to go if you want to see that stuff. They say the southernmost point in the continental U.S., which is just basically a statue at the very, very end of Key West, Florida, overrated. Bourbon Street. Go down there and get you one of those hurricanes. I don't know. I have some.
0: Yes.
1: I don't know. I was there one time, and I got sick. And to me, it will always be me being sick on Bourbon Street, and I couldn't breathe because the air is so thick down there. And so I can't. Yeah, no. No. The Four Corners Monument right there at the intersection of Arizona, New Mexico, Colorado, and Utah. Basically, you're just going to stand there and go, okay, well, we're here. We have the Mount Rushmore. I think Mount Rushmore would be cool, right?
0: I've heard that it's good if you stand on the corner of Winslow, Arizona.
1: Such a fine sight to see.
0: That's what I've heard.
1: Yeah. Times Square is on there, but I like Times Square.
0: Never been to New York. Always wanted to go.
1: I liked it. I thought it was great. And the Las Vegas Strip, this is number one on the list. They say the Las Vegas Strip. They say skip it. And here's the thing. I've been to Vegas so many times, okay? I kind of agree with this because they tell you to go to Fremont Street. Fremont Street, they call it the Fremont Street Experience, which if you haven't been to that part of Las Vegas, that's pretty cool.
0: I've always heard that you need to experience a Las Vegas Strip.
1: Well, I mean, but McCarran's right there. Like, I mean, you're on the Strip basically for the airport. So, yeah, I mean, you could see that, but definitely go see Fremont Street because they have like the thing that goes over the street. Like, you look up, there's like a light show over the street. Like, it's, I don't know. I saw Eric
0: pretty awesome
1: for the first time.
0: Yeah, people take zip lines down through there.
1: Dude, it is like the coolest thing. So if you're going to go see that, but I think if you're going to go to Las Vegas, I want to go to the Neon Graveyard, which
0: I would just want to go so I can go at night. I want to see Vegas at night.
1: It's amazing. Mm-hmm. It's amazing. And then the people watching it gets better at night too.
0: Oh, and you know what? We could have gone to Vegas this year. Wow. What happened
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1: Absolutely. 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
0: Mm-hmm. 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
1: away. You missed the story.
0: He's not happy.
1: People were hating on his little song, and he was not having it.
0: No. In fact, I didn't even include his comment about, if I see you, I'll punch you in the blank face.
1: I'd like to see that, please.
0: He was not happy.
1: Well, I mean, but you know, a lot of people are making music now with AI.
0: Yeah, but you know, for somebody that's been a songwriter for as long as he has, it's really insulting.
1: It's very insulting.
0: Listen, I write music and I use an AI band. And I'm insulted.
1: And
0: by
1: they
0: it.
1: Still get in fights. Go ahead.
0: And I'm insulted.
1: Yeah.
0: So I understand, Luke, man. I understand where you're coming from.
1: Yeah, you know the struggle, don't you, Steve?
0: I do. The weather today. Partly sunny in the high 94. It's 68 at WXBQ. I think it's safe to say that Dolly was a universally beloved celebrity.
1: Right.
0: She was universally beloved.
1: Yes.
0: She's not the only one. Reddit asked, with Dolly's passing, are there any agreed upon universally loved famous people left? And if so, who? Here's some of the responses, and you tell me yay
1: or
0: nay.
1: Okay, these are our options. Okay.
0: Yeah. Somebody said Michael J. Fox.
1: Huh.
0: Carol Burnett. Dick Van Dyke.
1: But he's like 101 now, isn't he?
0: He's right around 100.
1: How do you not love Dick Van Dyke?
0: He's great.
1: Carol Burnett.
0: LeVar Burton.
1: Okay.
0: Mm-hmm. Keanu Reeves.
1: Yeah,
0: he's so nice to everybody.
1: He's very nice.
0: He really is. Steve Buscemi. How can you not like Steve? Come on, be honest.
1: How do these compare to Dolly, though?
0: No, these are just other universally beloved celebrities. Okay. We're not competing with Dolly.
1: Okay.
0: Gary Sinise.
1: Okay.
0: Julie Andrews.

0: Andrews.
1: Julie Andrews.
0: Willie Nelson.
1: Willie! Wait a minute. Okay, Willie. It's literally right now, we're at Willie.
0: Yeah. Henry Winkler.
1: Henry Winkler?
0: The Fonz.
1: I know. Didn't his father-in-law have the eye situation that time?
0: I don't know what you're talking about.
1: Yeah, no. It was in the commercial that they used to, we've played it a million times.
0: Oh, that's right.
1: Yeah.
0: Tom Hanks.
1: Oh, everybody loves, okay, look, you got Willie Nelson and Tom Hanks now.
0: Steve Martin.
1: I love him too.
0: Harrison Ford.
1: Harrison Ford. Okay.
0: Chef Jose Andres. Now, he's the guy that flies to places of disaster and starts feeding everybody for free.
1: He's like Mother Teresa.
0: He really is.
1: Okay.
0: Nick Offerman. I don't get that one.
1: I'm there.
0: Stevie Wonder.
1: Oh.
0: Yeah.
1: I like Stevie Wonder.
0: Elmo's not on the list. What's up with that?
1: No.
0: And where are all the women?
1: Carol Burnett's on there.
0: Two women. Who? Her and Julie.
1: Who else?
0: Julie.
1: Julie? Yeah, but who else would you put on there?
0: As far as women go?
1: Yeah.
0: That's what I'm saying. It's hard. It would be hard to pick. I would put Jennifer Garner.
1: She is really likable.
0: How can you not like Jen? She's pretty cool. I would put her on that list.
1: That's what we've got to work with now?
0: Some people might say Meryl Streep.
1: Okay.
0: What has she ever done to anybody? Nothing.
1: No.
0: No. No.
1: She's been mean to a couple movies, but... Oh, no.
0: Man.
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8: Still seeing congestion this morning in the eastbound lanes around the gray exit before and after. That's exit 13. It doesn't look like it stopped, just slow. Westbound 26 with no problems. I-81 north and south in good shape. Routes 11 and 19 all good. And surface streets around the Tri-Cities also with no issues. I'm Jay Patricks in the traffic center on the Tri-Cities traffic station, 96.9 WXVQ.

0: 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I'm meteorologist Alan Archer at the Tri-Cities Weather Station, 96.9 WXBQ. 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
1: Welcome to the final hour of the Morning Air Show. It's Steve and Nikki. Coming up in this hour of the show, we're going to give you a chance to win everything NASCAR for the Bristol Fall Race coming to BMS. It's being brought to you by our good friends, Champion Chevrolet, 96.9 WXBQ. And man, oh man, oh man, we've got some news to pass along to you this morning. Birthdays as well.

0: Congratulations to that man. Kane Brown's got a number one song with Woman. 922, 22 after 9 o'clock coming up. We've got a no-talk triple play, including Lainey and John Mayer.
1: I'm just wondering, do you have any special strategy this weekend for the rib contest? We're judging, by the way, Rib Fest.
0: Well, I told you I have certain requirements. Number one being, I want one of the t-shirts.
1: Why do you have to have a t-shirt? You'll just get barbecue sauce on it.
0: No, I'm going to save it to wear later.
1: Okay.
0: But then I require, you know, the ribs to be a certain way. How do you think you're going to judge the ribs?
1: I don't know. I didn't do it last year. I'm not a professional like you. I don't know.
0: I mean, what do you expect the ribs to taste like?
1: They should be delicious. They should be delicious ribs. They should be fall off the bone tender. Okay. All right. We're in agreement.
0: Certainly.
1: But I'm not as picky as you are.
0: Well, you know what?

0: if the person wins, they know that's because they had some dynamite ribs. I mean, that way, you know, people just go, hey, they'll pick anybody.
1: You know, you need to be nice because these are all first responders.
0: 200 vendors
1: right
0: are going to be at the First Responder Rib Fest. You're invited. Okay. It's Saturday from 11 to 6 p.m. at Chamber Park in Mountain City. It's the biggest barbecue festival in the region. And they're going to have a watermelon eating contest, pie eating contest, a 5K race. They're going to have a watch party so that when you enjoy the ribs and everything, you can sit down and watch the UT Furman game on TV. They're going to have a big, big TV there for everybody to watch. And then they're going to have like door prizes, a kids zone. They got a silent auction. And Nikki's going to ride the mechanical bull.
1: I cannot wait.
0: Somebody already sent a message and said one word. Jostled.
1: I told you I can't be jostled if I'm going to be over there being a judge at a rib-eating contest.
0: Well, you excited somebody because they just put the word jostled.
1: I couldn't even ride vomit with lights down there at the Appalachian Fair. What makes you think I'm going to get on a mechanical bull, son?
0: Get on that before you judge.
1: Are you going to ride it?
0: If you get on it, I'll certainly ride it.
1: Really?
0: I will.
1: You'd have to go first. I don't believe you.
0: I'll do it. But no, I don't trust you. You have to go first because
1: I don't trust you.
0: I'll get on the bull. And then you won't do it, so, you know.
1: No, if I said I would, I would.
0: No, that's not true. You'll come up with some lame excuse. Oh, all of a sudden, I got some saccharilliasis. I like this.
1: I got the gouts.
0: I got jostolitis.
1: I got jostolitis.
0: I got jostolitis.
1: Jostolitis.
0: Got a bad case of jostolitis.
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0: 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Are you ready for this year's night races?
1: Absolutely. They're coming up September 17th through the 19th at Bristol Motor Speedway.
0: Mm-hmm. 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

0: WXBQ, good morning. Who's this?
1: Good morning. This is Shannon.
0: Hey there, Shannon. Where are you calling from?
1: I'm calling from Marion, Virginia.
0: Are you a racing fan, Shannon?
1: Oh, yes.
0: Girl, you are caller 11.
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7: Good morning. I'm meteorologist Alan Archer. WSBQ's forecast for the Tri-Cities. 96 degrees, our record high temperature reading on the state here in the Tri-Cities. 94 degrees here for this afternoon. There may still be a stray thundershower developing. Low tonight, 67. For tomorrow, skies going to be partly sunny, a slightly better 15% chance of an afternoon, 30% evening storm. High tomorrow will be back up again to a near record tying 95. I'm meteorologist Alan Archer at the Tri-Cities weather station. 96.9 WXBQ.

0: Today's New Country and your 24 karat favorites are on 96.9 WXBQ. Ashley McBride there, and what if we don't? It's a morning air show. Steve and Nikki, it's going to be a beautiful day today with lots of sunshine. Your high right around 94. 75 degrees at 96.9 WXBQ, and it is time for birthdays brought to you by Tommy's Plumbing.
1: Listen, hang on a second. Hold up. Now, according to the United States government, and I read this on the internet, so it's got to be true, there are more babies born in the month of September than any other month of the year.
0: Mm-hmm.
1: Tell me why. Riddle me this, Batman. Why do we have one birthday today? Yesterday, same thing.
0: I think you ran them all away when you said you would not be jostled on a mechanical bull.
1: Don't worry. You worry about your own business. Worry about your own business.
0: I'm just telling you why.
1: What you going to do?
0: You want to know answers?
1: What you going to do? Are you going to be out there rib fest riding a mechanical bull? Is that you? You over there complaining about how tough the ribs are.
0: You know what? You're worse than a politician. When somebody asks you a direct question, you turn it on them.
1: Why would you say that?
0: See what I mean?
1: Thank you.
0: She answers a question with a question.
1: By the way, happy birthday today to Melissa Kinney in Bristol.
0: All you bringing, huh?
1: That's all I had. You can't tell me that there were no more children conceived and delivered on this day in the United States of America, and more specifically in the Tri-Cities area.
0: So you're saying that there was some jostling that went on this day many years.
1: I know that there was plenty of jostling that happened 9 months ago. In the month of January, it's cold. It's a cold month.
0: But not one jostling was born.
1: No. Thank you.
2: Jocelyn, get in this house, girl.
1: You tell Starla, Gina. She needs a move.
0: Now this morning's winner, whoever that could be, is going to win some free coffee from Tommy's Plumbing. If you've got a leak, let Tommy's take a peek.
1: I'm just saying, December, January, cold. Cold months. You can't tell me that Melissa Kinney is the sole person today.
0: Well, if all the women have your attitude, I'm not surprised.
1: Well, you ain't wrong there.
0: Today's winner is...

0: Melissa Kinney.
1: Happy birthday!
0: If you see her out today.
2: Happy birthday to Melissa, everybody in the club, which is not many people.
0: You tell her mom and daddy we said thank you from all the staff at WXBQ and at Tommy's Plumbing.
2: Well, you just made her feel pretty bad.
0: I made her feel pretty good. She's a winner. She's up. Look, the whole birthday thing's about her.
2: You made her feel like she wasn't that important. You're like, well, I don't have more people.
0: Listen, it ain't about her. It's about the day of the month. Look at this. Look at this. What is this day right here? What is this day? This is like August. August something or other. There's like 85 names here. You can't tell me that there. How come you can't go to the website? How come you can't go to the WXBQ.com? Right now, there's a bunch of people that were born today.
2: Maybe like, they were what? All sleepy that night. Maybe they had to work the next day.
0: Well, I don't know about all that.
2: Maybe she had a headache.
0: I don't know. I just know that Melissa will be drinking that free coffee.
2: You know what? If I were her, I'd feel pretty special that nobody else in the world is celebrating.
0: That's
2: with
0: what
2: her.
0: I said before, and then you made it weird. Thank you.
2: I made it.
0: Thank you.
2: Weird. Okay. Hey, listen, we're out of here. Marcus Brooks is on. No, he's on vacation.
0: Oh, he is on vacation.
2: Yeah, that's right. It's Reggie Neal.
0: The smooth and silky sounds of Reggie Neal.
2: He'll be coming in, and he could have more chances for you to win the awesome weekend at the races or the Bristol Rhythm and Roots tickets. So, a couple of good contests coming up with Reg.
0: Y'all got problems in the months of December and January. You all need to be working them out. Later, when you're thinking about that, think about this one lady right here, Melissa. Think about that.
2: Said the lady that won't date anybody.
0: Don't you worry about my business. Worry about your own. Also,
2: get yourself ready. Do a little jostling before you go out to the mechanical bull on Saturday.
0: Won't you go get jostled up there in Mountain City? They got some first responders on hand. They can handle you. Won't you go ahead with that? You choke on a rib. They ain't even. You know what? Ain't nobody going to be doing a Heimlich on you. They just going to be looking, oh, he said our ribs were tough. But something happens to me. I'm in good shape because they know. I love the first responders, and yeah, all their efforts are appreciated.
2: But you won't
0: here.
2: Get jostled on the bull.
0: Don't you be worried about my jostling. You go jostle yourself. Thank you.
2: That's
0: worry
2: a personal
0: about
2: issue,
0: own, Stroud. Thank you. That's all I got to say about that.
2: You need Jesus. Peace
0: you
2: and love, y'all.
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0: Oh no!
4: Well, kids, that's all the time we have for today. We've had lots of fun. But now the time has come.
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0: Rugsby Q. Bristol, Kingsport, Johnson City, USA.
1: He talked to each juror one by one. I'm Dave Anthony, Fox News. And then at Lindsey Clancy's murder trial, Judge William Sullivan just told the jury,
2: "Thank you so much for following those instructions as we've gone through this. I'm going to ask you to go and resume your deliberations at this time."
1: It's day five for that. The jury's already told the judge they're deadlocked, considering murder or manslaughter or Clancy's insanity defense in the killing of her three children 3 years ago. Tiger Woods was in court this morning in Florida, changing his plea in a DUI case dating back to a March car crash.
3: The state amended the DUI charge to willful, wanton, reckless driving. Now, Woods pled guilty, which comes with a $1,000 bond and a five-year driver's license suspension. Woods also pled guilty to the second count, refusing to submit a urine test, which comes with a $500 fine. Now, at the time of the crash, Woods failed multiple field sobriety tests and had two hydrocodone pills in his pocket. Woods also pled guilty to the careless driving citation.
1: Fox's Dana Marie McNichol outside the court in Stewart, Florida. Will President Trump attack Iran again? He warned of that if Iran targeted U.S. forces again following yesterday's round of American strikes. Well, Iran did, though most of the drones and missiles fired into Bahrain, Jordan, Kuwait, and the UAE were shot down. Treasury Secretary Scott Bessent tells Fox they'll also ramp up economic sanctions.
4: "We all want this conflict to end, and the fastest way for the conflict to end is for no one to provide any support to this regime. We are going to sever every tie that they have from the outside world."
1: Tropical Storm Edward is weakened to a depression, moving deeper into Texas the day after coming ashore near the Louisiana line.
5: But the threat is not over. Today is day two of Edward, and inland flooding is taking the headlines. We've had well over a foot of rain, and flash flood emergencies were triggered before the sun even came up.
1: Fox Weather's Britta Merwin in Port Arthur. 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
7: Hey, good morning. Reggie Neal in for Marcus Brooks. Marcus is heading west to cowboy country. And while he's gone, I'm going to give away stuff.
8: Yeah.
7: Steve walked out the door and said, "Hey, you got tickets to give away." I said, "Tickets of what?" "Rhythm and Roots." "Okay. That's a big ticket item." So listen for the phone tone coming up here just any time now. Your chance to win some of those tickets. See, St. Paul and the Broken Bones and the Fabulous Superlatives.

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4: 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I got a call a while ago from a distressed mama of a puppy she had for 16 years. Fiona. Fiona passed away last week. And she'd put a birthday in for the birthday bonanza, and we didn't get it. Something happened. So, Lucas Reed, happy birthday today. Hope you have a great day.

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0: let her love start slipping away. That's Vince Gill here on 96.9 WXBQ. I wonder if I don't think he's been to Rhythm and Roots. He's been to the Paramount. I saw him there, but Rhythm and Roots. And Sierra Farrell is who you want to see? Sierra Farrell. Where's she from?
1: You know, that's a great question. I wish I could tell you.
0: Okay.
1: She's an Appalachian girl who was a busker and just built her life from nothing. So she's amazing.
0: A busker. Well, let me look it up here. Sierra Farrell, hometown Charleston, West Virginia. In her early 20s, she left home to travel, hop freight trains, and busk on the streets of cities like New Orleans and Seattle, and soon on the cities, well, Bristol, Tennessee, and Virginia. Yeah, we got tickets giveaway before 12 o'clock. Be listening for the phone tone and your chance to win some Rhythm and Roots tickets right here.
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5: WSBQ's forecast for the Tri-Cities. For today, skies are partly sunny. There could be a stray thundershower, though later this afternoon and early tonight, coming in from the west, a high temperature at 94. Remember, the record high is 96. The low tonight will be at 67. Tomorrow, partly sunny, a slightly better 15 to 20% chance of an afternoon, more likely evening storm at a high of 95. On Friday, skies are partly sunny, a 15% afternoon and evening storm with a high temperature at 94. And then over the weekend, cold front moves in here Sunday. Saturday, there will be a few showers and storms with a high in the low 90s. Sunday, a 35% chance of storms, cooler at 86. I'm meteorologist Alan Archer at the Tri-Cities Weather Station, 96.9 WXBQ.

0: back in the saddle again. 1-844-REC-12. I got a call on that number a while ago. We got an accident down on I-81 southbound, 49.4-mile marker. That is between Geraldstown Road and Fall Branch southbound. We have an accident just happened. I think it was a car pulling a trailer or something. We advise if you're heading south to lock her down.
1: Baby.

0: 7, Dirks Bentley at 96.9 WXBQ. And I get Dirks. A traffic accident got called in a while ago. Southbound 81, 49-mile marker. I see red spots are coming up right below the, what is it? The old CCS truck driving school, Gerrellstown Road, where it goes through on number 93. It's below that exit going toward Knoxville, right-hand side of the road. So there you go. Well, what am I doing now? Oh, I see what I'm doing wrong. I turned it down so I could talk. And now I need to turn it back up.
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0: That happens in court at the murder trial in Massachusetts. They are considering whether Lindsay Clancy is guilty of killing her three children, or they're going to go with her insanity defense and not guilty. Meanwhile, as that case goes on, Tiger Woods admits he's guilty in court this morning in Florida in a DUI case related to his March car crash.
1: Mr. Woods admitted to his actions. He admitted to driving, reckless driving.
0: Now, that's Tom Backerdahl, the prosecutor.
2: The golfer can't drive for 5 years. Part of the sentence imposed in Martin County, Florida, as well as fines and court fees. Attorneys for Woods and the prosecution reaching agreement on a plea deal. Tiger pleading no contest on charges of reckless driving and refusal to submit to a lawful test. He also pled guilty to a careless driving citation. The golf legend has been involved in at least 4 major crashes over the years.
0: That's Fox's Frank Lanza. When will the Iranian people rise up and fight? President Trump asked that on Truth Social for more U.S. attacks and more Iranian retaliation.
3: U.S. airstrikes pummeled Iranian targets near the Strait of Hormuz. Iranian forces fired missiles and drones at U.S. allies, including Jordan and Kuwait. American officials say there are no casualties from those Iranian strikes, but Tehran is accusing the U.S. of killing civilians who had gathered at a wedding party. The renewed attacks marks the first escalation of fighting since July. President Trump has focused on ramping up economic pressure on Iran, arguing the country's economy is on the brink of collapse.
0: That's Fox's Jared Halpern at the White House. Oil prices are inching up this morning. WTI is over $90 a barrel after a spike up the last couple of days. 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
4: Hey, we got a call on the traffic hotline a while ago. There's an accident down around the Fall Branch. Southbound, I think it was the 49-mile marker, 49.4 or somewhere along in there. Southbound traffic backed up a little bit in that area right now. So if you're running up on stop traffic, you know what it is. Accident. If you see anything on the traffic hotline, give us a call. Or on the road, call the traffic hotline. I'll get it straight after a while. 844-REC-12, 844-REC-12, kicking off the hour of music. Jordan Davis coming next with Bar None. 97.

See You Again. That is Carrie Underwood at 96.9 WXBQ. Coming up this hour, we got tickets to give away to Rhythm and Roots. So we'll be listening for your chance to call it a win.

0: Anybody see them at the fair? Lone Star. They did that song. Yep. Not a day goes by I don't think of you. We got another fair coming, the Washington County, Virginia Fair, the week of September the 14th. The week starts off with Hayden Kaufman. On Tuesday, WXBQ's guest artist, Jacob Hackworth. I like his song. Wednesday, Chris Cagle. Thursday is Matt Stell. Friday is Carson Peters and Iron Mountain. And to end the entertainment on Saturday is Love and Theft. Hope to see you at the fair in Abingdon.
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0: Just got a call on the traffic hotline. There's an accident down on the road to ETSU. What is that, 321 before you get to the bridge? Looks like a four-car pileup. Little accordion crash there, and both lanes going toward ETSU are blocked right now. I believe blocked. You might be able to get through there, but it's 1126. If you see an accident, call us. 844-WRECK-12. 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

0: I'll take 75. Yeah. Everybody would today. Record high on this day. I think it's 96. They say we're going to get close today. Robbie's on the phone. He's the 11th caller for tickets to Rhythm and Roots.
1: That's awesome, brother. I really appreciate it. There's nothing like some good old Bristol Rhythm and Roots. It's a great time always over there.
0: Oh, man. Multiple stages, sounds in both states. And
1: one of the bands I come across several years ago, they're not there this year, but they're called the Hog Slop String Band. And they are absolutely awesome. And just happened to run across them on one of the stages while we were over there.
0: Yeah.
1: And like I said, you'll find some diamonds in the rough always over there.
0: Oh, Scythian, the band from Virginia that does the Irish and Scottish music. They're awesome. Got to see them too. Okay.
1: I'll make sure of that. I really do appreciate it.
0: Who is your 24-karat country station?
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8: WSBQ's forecast for the Tri-Cities. For today, skies are partly sunny. There could be a stray thunder shower, though later this afternoon and early tonight, coming in from the west, a high temperature at 94. The low tonight will be at 67. Tomorrow, partly sunny, a slightly better 15 to 20% chance of an afternoon, more likely evening storm at a high of 95. On Friday, skies are partly sunny, a 15% afternoon and evening storm with a high temperature at 94. Saturday, there will be a few showers and storms, with a high in the low 90s. Sunday, a 35% chance of storms, cooler at 86. I'm meteorologist Alan Archer at the Tri-Cities Weather Station, 96.9 WXBQ.

Ride. That's George Burns with Luke Bryan. I saw this online a while ago. Grew up in the 70s. What made children in the 1950s behave more politely in public? I don't even have to look that up. I know that by history. I lived that dream. They called it the Hickory Switch.

0: It was a thin, flexible twig from a hickory tree that was historically used as an instrument of corporal punishment. I wasn't a corporal, but I did get punished by it. Parents or schoolmasters often commanded a misbehaving child to go outside and cut their own hickory switch from a tree. That added insult to injury. It goes back to the 1700s. I remember the 1950s, and I remember the hickory switch. I also remember a belt.
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0: Come Here to Leave. 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Traffic heads up in Johnson City on the road down toward ETSU coming off of 381. It goes through there. It goes by the hospital. Eastbound lane, there was a beating of cars there a while ago, and that's still backed up a little bit. Let me go back over to the interstate and see if that's... There was an accident at Fall Branch a while ago. That looks like it's been cleaned up. So, you see anything, give us a call on the traffic hotline. 844-WRECK-12. It's high noon.
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2: It's day five of deliberations. I'm Lisa Brady, Fox News. The jury back behind closed doors in Massachusetts, where Lindsay Clancy is charged with murder in the deaths of her three young children and is using an insanity defense. Defense attorney Kevin Reddington telling reporters.
3: Well, let's see what they do today. They've been obviously incredibly hardworking, and we'll see how it works out today.
2: The jury continuing its work after telling the judge they were deadlocked yesterday. In the same courtroom today, a woman was arraigned on charges related to the jury.
4: 56-year-old Don
3: works out today.
2: The jury continuing its work after telling the judge they were deadlocked yesterday. In the same courtroom today, a woman was arraigned on charges related to the jury.
4: 56-year-old

0: 5. You go back to jail. That message from a judge in Florida to golfer Tiger Woods in court earlier today to accept a plea deal for a car crash in March, originally charged with driving under the influence and refusal to submit to a blood alcohol test, pleading no contest today to reckless driving and a testing count. His license now suspended for 5 years.
1: This marks his second DUI arrest. Back in 2017, Woods fell asleep behind the wheel of his running car at 3 a.m. A toxicology report found pain medications in his system. At that time, he pled guilty to reckless driving, but his license was not suspended. So now, for the first time, he won't be getting behind the wheel.
0: Fox's Dana Marie McNichol. The prosecutor denies any special treatment, telling reporters in this year's case it would be difficult to prove DUI because Woods had built up a tolerance to pain medication. The remnants of Tropical Storm Edward still posing a flood threat for parts of Texas a day after landfall in Louisiana. 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
2: From the WXBQ newsroom, I'm Kevin Castle. A lot has transpired in the past 96 hours surrounding the death of Bristol, Virginia's 5-year-old Sailor Hayes. Another chapter was added Tuesday evening when Sailor's 70-year-old father John Hayes and 30-year-old mother Jordan Hayes were taken into custody in Carter County after active warrants were issued in South Carolina for their arrest. They are currently held in Elizabethton without bond as they await an extradition hearing as Georgetown County law enforcement plans to prosecute the couple for unlawfully placing Sailor at risk when she went missing on Sunday and was found dead a day later in the water near the family's vacation rental home in Pawleys Island. Investigators said the couple asked police to use tracking technology to locate an emergency bracelet Sailor usually wore, although they knew the item had been removed from the child back in Virginia. One of the victims of the Milligan bike ride tragedy was discharged from the hospital on Tuesday, according to family and friends who posted on social media. 21-year-old Sam Calvert has been under a doctor's care since August 19th. He was one of the 9 team members hit by a truck in Hampton during a practice run, killing 2 of his teammates. According to the Post, Calvert plans to travel to Alabama for funeral services for teammate and roommate Braden Rogers, being held next week. Samsung announced plans to expand its current facility in the Rogersville Industrial Park. State economic officials said it is $13.5 million, and the new facility will create 22 new jobs, bringing the plant's workforce up to nearly 175 people. Samsung, a producer of wiring used in electrical products, was founded in 1977 and located in Hawkins County in 2007. The Dobbins-Bennett High School Marching Band is planning to make its 7th appearance in the Macy's Thanksgiving Day Parade in New York later this year. Band administrators also have a special event scheduled for this month, inviting former members to march in an alumni band performance at September 11th's home game to commemorate the band's 100th anniversary. A centennial homecoming event is scheduled for the next evening at the Kingsport Farmers Market that will also serve as a fundraiser to help deserving band members travel to Macy's and New York. For WXBQ News, I'm Kevin Castle. Al Archer's weather is next.
3: WXBQ's forecast for the Tri-Cities. For today, skies are partly sunny. There could be a stray thunder shower, though later this afternoon and early tonight, coming in from the west, a high temperature at 94. The low tonight will be at 67. Tomorrow, partly sunny, a slightly better 15 to 20% chance of an afternoon, more likely evening storm at a high of 95. On Friday, skies are partly sunny, a 15% afternoon and evening storm with a high temperature at 90. For Saturday, there will be a few showers and storms with a high in the low 90s. Sunday, a 35% chance of storms, cooler at 86. I'm meteorologist Alan Archer at the Tri-Cities Weather Station, 96.9 WXBQ.
4: Hey, it's the Midday Show, and I'm Reggie Neal sitting in for Marcus Brooks. How hot is it? Well, National Weather Service Abingdon says it's 84 degrees. I bet there are people in Abingdon looking at their car right now and saying, he's crazy. It's 90-something.

0: Edgar Allan Poe's birthday celebration. I was celebrating a while ago. While I nodded, nearly napping. And then I woke up and told you to go to WXBQ.com. 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

0: try to fall in the grass, not on the concrete. That is Land by Tyler Hubbard, wrapping up an O-Talk Triple Play. Well, it's coming. Bush Beans 200, the UNOH, UNO 250, Food City 300, Bass Pro Shop Night Race. Yeah, we're giving away tickets right here. Let me see when the next one's coming. I'll reach over here and look at the green prize book. Race tickets. Well, that's Rhythm and Roots. Ah. Marcus, 9-4. Drake, 9-4. Morning Air Show. They did them this morning. And I'll have some tomorrow morning. Today is the 2nd, right? Yeah, it's 3rd. Racing.
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2: WSBQ's forecast for the Tri-Cities. For today, skies are partly sunny. There could be a stray thundershower, though later this afternoon and early tonight, coming in from the west. A high temperature at 94. Remember, the record high is 96. The low tonight will be at 67. Tomorrow, partly sunny, a slightly better 15 to 20% chance of an afternoon, more likely evening storm at a high of 95. On Friday, skies are partly sunny, a 15% afternoon and evening storm with a high temperature at 90. And then over the weekend, cold front moves in here Sunday. Saturday, there will be a few showers and storms with a high in the low 90s. Sunday, a 35% chance of storms, cooler at 86. I'm meteorologist Alan Archer at the Tri-Cities Weather Station, 96.9 WXBQ.

Kidding. 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John Morgan, today's country, 24 karat country favorites right here, 12:49 on your Wednesday afternoon. I don't know why I think it's Monday, but it's Wednesday.

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0: The U.S. and Iran trading the most intense strikes in weeks. Secretary of State Marco Rubio telling the Brian Kilmeade Show.
1: We will continue to target those things that pose an imminent threat to our forces and to global shipping and the straits. The straits will remain open and they will not be under Iranian control.
0: Iran firing missiles and drones at several Gulf neighbors and a U.S. base in Jordan in response to U.S. strikes. No U.S. casualties reported. 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
2: Hey, it's Midday Show. I'm Reggie Neal, sitting in for Marcus Brooks, who's taking a few days off. Washington County Fair is coming the week of September the 14th. You go to the website to see who's playing there at WXBQ.com. I know I'm excited about the Jacob Hackworth guy. Yeah, that's WXBQ night on the Tuesday of the fair. Starting off the hour, Max McNown. Better me for you.

I was just looking at all the Jason Aldean songs. We got like 36, maybe even more in there. That's Blaming on the Truth at 96.9 WXBQ.

Gary Allen needs that Flight Radar 24 app. Yeah, it's an app you get. You point your phone at the sky to see where airplanes overhead are going.

0: somewhere south of sanity. I saw online where Zach Top did Here You Come Again, the old Dolly Parton song. It was different. It was a cool version. 96.9 WXBQ coming up later on this afternoon. Drake will be here at 3 o'clock. Drake, let's talk about the fair in Washington County, Virginia. Yeah, September the 14th. It's coming. Hayden Kaufman will be there on Tuesday. The guest will be Jacob Hackworth. Wednesday, Chris Cagle. Thursday is Matt Still. Friday is Carson Peters and Iron Mountain. 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It'll show you everything that's going on. I think they're going to have something the weekend before. No, it's not a rodeo. I'll look it up. If you're not in your internet somewhere, I'll find out for you.
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Well, they've got a deluxe edition of their fifth studio album, Work of Heart, coming out October 2nd, subtitled Heartstrings.

0: There's Mr. Happy. Morning, beautiful. It's going to be a beautiful morning on Friday when you get a chance to win some tickets to go to the football game. Tennessee Volunteers football team will honor Dolly Parton with a butterfly sticker on the back of their helmets during the 2026 season. And Steve and Nikki will be giving a pair of tickets away on Friday morning. The Volunteers take on Furman this weekend, and you could win those tickets right here at 96.9 WXBQ. It's 1:38.
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5: WXPQ's forecast for the Tri-Cities. For today, skies are partly sunny. There could be a stray thundershower, though, later this afternoon and early tonight, coming in from the west. A high temperature at 94. Remember, the record high is 96. The low tonight will be at 67. Tomorrow, partly sunny, a slightly better 15 to 20% chance of an afternoon, more likely evening storm at a high of 95. On Friday, skies are partly sunny, a 15% afternoon and evening storm with a high temperature at 90. And then over the weekend, cold front moves in here Sunday. Saturday, there will be a few showers and storms with a high in the low 90s. Sunday, a 35% chance of storms, cooler at 86. I'm meteorologist Alan Archer at the Tri-Cities Weather Station, 96.9 WXBQ.

Here's a song for those of you who are waiting in the line to pick up the youngin' at school. Oh yeah, you get there a little bit early, but you know, you get a better place in line.

0: Almost Goodbye, Mark Chestnut on 96.9 WXBQ. Boy, racing is coming. Yep, down to the Bristol Motor Speedway. You pack it in for the night race. You'd like to go? 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

Reggie Neal sitting in for Marcus Brooks today and the rest of the week. 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

0: 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I'm having a good day. You having a good day. Chris is having a good day. He's inside painting in air conditioning today. He said he's painting so fast the air, smoke alarm went off in the room he was painting. I said, yeah, right. Yeah, yeah. 2:38, Drake's coming in here after a while. He's probably on the way right now. Yeah, he'll be here early today. I'm kidding. No. He'll be here at 3:05. He'll be talking to you out of the newscast here today. Ella Langley's choosing Texas. It beat out Shaboozy, A Bar Song, Tipsy, Little Nas featuring Billy Ray, Old Town Road. And now, one more to go. Only Mariah Carey's holiday perennial hit, All I Want for Christmas Is You, with 22 weeks at the number one spot. 22 weeks, so this is 20 weeks. She's got two more weeks to go. I never did get the math gene, so, you know, I'm trying to figure while I go along.
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7: WXPQ forecast now for the Tri-Cities. Today, we're partly sunny, along with a stray thundershower possible and a high temperature topping 95. While then tonight, partly cloudy, thundershowers end overnight, low 66. Tomorrow, skies are going to be partly sunny, near record heat once again, with a high temperature around 95 and a slight late day storm, followed Friday by partly sunny, a 15% afternoon, 40% evening storm, as a weak cold front approaches with a high temperature at about 94. I'm meteorologist Alan Archer at the Tri-Cities Weather Station, 96.

Hardy, Tim McGraw, Mary Church, Morgan Wallen, all in all on that one. 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
1: Eric Church, 96.9 WXBQ. Washington County Fair starts September the 14th. Hayden Kaufman on the first night. Tuesday, WXBQ guest is Jacob Hackworth. I think you'll like him. Wednesday, Chris Cagle. Thursday, Matt Stell. Friday, Carson Peters and Iron Mountain. And to end the entertainment on Saturday's Love and Theft. And it's going to start off the fair on the weekend of September the 12th. They'll have truck and tractor pull. It's 2:54. Drake is on the way.
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his latest. Yep, get that horse back. Plus, Stella Lefty, Jason Aldean's latest, and Morgan Wallen on the way, too. Plus, Stella Lefty, Jason Aldean's latest, and Morgan Wallen on the way, too.

0: 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Yeah, this is a pretty big song. 96.9 WXBQ. 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
2: He's a ranch hand and a pinch man. 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

0: And be alert for VDOT workers on Interstate 81 this afternoon. More than 20 miles of work being conducted from mile marker 34 to 54. That's a good portion of Smith County. All that's on Interstate 81, and the work is northbound. It's Kevin Castle in the Traffic Center on the Tri-Cities Traffic Station, 96.9 WXBQ.
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0: 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I am Drake Stevens, rolling through your afternoon here with 24 Karat Country for your drive home. 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That is toll free. If you see any accidents or traffic jams, anything like that, tell us and we'll tell everybody else. We would love to hear from you. Kevin Castle is standing by in the traffic center to take your calls this afternoon. Got meteorologist Alan Archer's latest forecast update coming next at WXBQ.
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6: WXPQ forecast now for the Tri-Cities. Today, we're partly sunny, along with a stray thundershower possible and a high temperature topping 95. Tonight, partly cloudy. Thundershowers end overnight, low 66. Tomorrow, skies are going to be partly sunny, near record heat once again with a high temperature of around 95 and a slight late day storm, followed Friday by partly sunny, a 15% afternoon, 40% evening storm, which is with a high temperature at about 94. I'm meteorologist Alan Archer at the Tri-Cities Weather Station, 96.9 WXBQ.

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1: 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It's 3:49. I am Drake Stevens. Thanks for joining us here this afternoon with 24-karat country for your drive home. Want to say happy birthday to you if you're celebrating a birthday today. Hey, I want you to have a good one, okay? Happy birthday. Let's see who you're celebrating along with. Well, we do have one country music birthday today. Paul Deacon of the Mavericks is celebrating. He's the drummer and co-founder of the Mavericks. He is 67. Happy birthday to him. Also, some legends are celebrating today, including the legendary NFL quarterback and TV host Terry Bradshaw. He is 78 today. Harvey Levin, producer for TMZ, is 76 today. Happy birthday to him. And Mr. Keanu Reeves. Now, this man has played some of the most iconic roles in history, and by all accounts, he's one of the best human beings alive. He was Neo in The Matrix, of course, John Wick, and also Bill from Bill and Ted. He is 62 today. Happy birthday to Keanu Reeves. Heavyweight boxing champion Lennox Lewis is celebrating today at 61. Salma Hayek is 60 today. Comedian Cat Williams is 55 today. Amy Osborne is 43 today. DJ and music producer Zedd is 37. Austin Abrams, you might know him from the Euphoria show, he's 30 today. Happy birthday to him. And Gavin Casalegno from That Summer I Turned Pretty is 27. Happy birthday to all of the people who are celebrating today. Let us know about your birthday so we can say a specific happy birthday to you. Enter them into the birthday bonanza at WXBQ.com for a shot at a free coffee certificate courtesy of Tommy's Plumbing. If you got a leak, let Tommy's take a peek. Then just listen to the Morning Air Show, weekday morning 6 to 10. For Steve and Nikki to say happy birthday from all of us here at 96.9 WXBQ.
2: Kingsport area, city crews are going to be out at more than a dozen locations working on final pavement surfacing that includes Holston Street, Church Circle, Hammond Avenue, and Winola Avenue. That'll continue through the weeks ahead and into the fall. And in Johnson City, you could see a few delays as city crews there continue to work on a project near West Mountain View Road that's off 26 in the State of Franklin exit area. It's Kevin Castle in the traffic center on the Tri-Cities Traffic Station, 96.9 WXBQ.
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0: Florida, Georgia line, that is Stay at 96.9 WXBQ. Today's Go Country and your 24 karat favorites. Go Country? Yeah, I'll take it. Go Country. It's a 4:23. I am Drake Stevens. Thanks for joining us here this afternoon. And make us a part of your day with 24 karat country. Ella Langley, of course, has been in a whirlwind over the past year or so. You know, she is went suddenly into superstar status. And of course, she's had a lot of moments she recently shared a full circle moment when her former teacher and mentor, Coach Pop, visited her at one of her shows recently, her show in Alabama. Backstage, she gave him an autographed custom guitar featuring artwork from her Dandelion era tour. That's pretty cool. And she has got a new energy drink coming out. She's teamed up with the folks at Bum Energy. Her drink is called Peaches and Honey, and it is now available and sold at major retailers. I've totally got to try this. It sounds delicious, don't it? All right, I got No Talk Triple Play coming up next for you, WXBQ.
1: Keeping track of Exit 8 construction-related delays in East Tennessee. It's down in the White Pine-Morristown area at Exit 8, and all of those delays are northbound. We'll ask you to be on the lookout for any traffic jams or stoppages in traffic along the highways and secondary routes. If you see them, call us hands-free on the Precision.

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Let's wrap it up your No Talk Triple Play. Now here's a new one from Bradley Galbert. It's called Miss Me Too, WXBQ.

0: Allie Gilbert, and You Miss Me Too at 96.9 WXBQ, Today's Country, and your 24-karat favorites. So check this out. This weekend, beer can collectors will be gathering in Minneapolis for the annual convention of beer can collectors. No, so I'm serious. This is a real thing. The 2026 BCCA Canvention is the 55th annual event. It's from the Brewery Collectibles Club of America. That's what it stands for. It's the largest gathering for brewery and brewery memorabilia collectors. People will come from all over the United States and Canada and even other countries getting in on it. And attendees will have the opportunity to engage in trading and buying and selling and socializing and even sampling some of the said products. You know what I mean? I don't know if this is something, an event that I would personally like to attend, but I'll tell you what, I'll help them get some of the memorabilia. You know what I'm saying? As long as they don't mind the cans being empty. Got meteorologist Alan Archer's latest forecast update coming next at WXBQ.
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7: WXPQ forecast now for the Tri-Cities. Today, we're partly sunny, along with a stray thundershower possible and a high temperature topping 95. Well, then tonight, partly cloudy, thundershowers end overnight, low 66. Tomorrow, skies are going to be partly sunny, near record heat once again with a high temperature around 95 and a slight late day storm, followed Friday by partly sunny, a 15% afternoon, 40% evening storm as a weak cold front approaches with a high temperature at about 94. I'm meteorologist Alan Archer at the Tri-Cities Weather Station, 96.9 WXBQ.

0: 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Thanks for joining us here this afternoon as we roll towards rush hour, drive home, time to go. Yep, it's almost there. Now, as we move into that rush hour, we are going to be seeing some traffic issues out on the roadways. There's going to be traffic accidents, traffic jams. It's inevitable. We hope not. But if you see something on the roadways, you know, whether it be roadwork construction, whatever's holding traffic up, please tell us about it. Let us know so we can let everybody else know. 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Kevin Castle's ready to take your call in the WXBQ Traffic Center. Let's check in with him now. Kevin.
1: Construction delays are back in Morristown. Over in the Russellville community, that traffic jam begins at the Warrensburg Road intersection just down from the primary school. We've also got the northbound delays just a few miles away at Exit 8 on Interstate 81 in Morristown. Just a couple of more minutes before construction projects on Virginia's highways wrap for the day, so continue to keep an eye out for VDOT workers on the highways. It's Kevin Castle in the Traffic Center on the Tri-Cities Traffic Station, 96.9 WXBQ.
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1: Sleep on it at least one more night. On Lisa Brady, Fox News. The judge just sending the jury home at the Lindsay Clancy murder trial in Massachusetts after a fifth day of deliberations.
2: Thank you for your time, your commitment to this case. I'm going to ask you to come back tomorrow morning, 9 o'clock, and resume your deliberations.
1: This only about 2 hours after the jury told the judge, William Sullivan, for the second time since yesterday, that they could not reach a unanimous decision. He told them to try again, using instructions that are considered a final push before possibly declaring a mistrial if they still can't reach a verdict. Clancy is using an insanity defense over the killing of her three young children. President Trump is signaling renewed airstrikes on Iran won't last for long, telling reporters the U.S. took out new equipment they tried to build along the Strait of Hormuz, Iran striking back against U.S. allies.
3: President Trump insists gas prices will also fall as soon as the conflict is over.
4: Which I don't think will be very much longer. I don't know how much more they can take.
3: But the president warns he is not allowing the midterm elections in November to drive his decision-making on ending the war.
1: Fox's Jared Halpern at the White House. The president's former daughter-in-law, Vanessa Trump, in court with her boyfriend, Tiger Woods, as he pleaded no contest to two charges, including reckless driving, in a DUI case stemming from a rollover crash near his Florida home in March.
5: Now, at the time of the crash, Woods failed multiple field sobriety tests and had two hydrocodone pills in his pocket.
1: Fox's Dana Marie McNichol at the courthouse in Stewart. Prosecutors deny any special treatment.
5: The state attorney said Woods' case was difficult to prosecute because they had to prove he was impaired while driving. He said a doctor's report revealed Woods built up a tolerance to the pain medication.
1: Woods was fined $1,500 and his driver's license suspended for 5 years. However, he could still drive a golf cart in Florida where it doesn't require a license if you're at least 18. 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
7: Well, here we are. It's 5 o'clock. That means it is time to get on down the road and hit that freedom whistle. Can you blow the thing, please? Halfway through the week. Oh, yeah. Two for hump day. Mm-hmm. We doing this thing. 24 karat country. We got it coming up for you this hour. Cody Johnson is on the way. Corey Kent is on the way. Plus, Toby Keith, Taylor Swift, Jacob Hackworth, who's going to be playing at the Washington County Fair. We got his latest on the way in just a little bit. And Shenandoah coming up too.

0: Corey Kent. That is Empty Words at 96.9 WXBQ. It is 5:18. I am Drake Stevens. Happy to be here this afternoon. 24 Karat Country taking care of you here on your drive home. Check this out. Tennessee Vols are going to be honoring Dolly Parton all season long. Every game during this season, starting with this weekend's game at Neyland Stadium, they're going to be wearing a football helmet patch to honor Dolly. And I think that's really, really awesome. Of course, you know, Dolly is kind of Tennessee, you know what I mean? And it's going to be like her signature butterfly logo with the literally signature on it of Dolly. And it's pretty cool that they're doing it. And I think it's awesome how they're everybody's just kind of honoring Dolly Parton since, yeah. You know what I'm talking about. But anyways, you can even go see it live if you want to. 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
1: Rush hour over in Abingdon off of Interstate 81. Traffic jams in both directions on US 58. A crash reported near Bojangles. That's also going to slow your progress to get on and off exit 19 at the ramps. It's Kevin Castle in the traffic center on the Tri-Cities Traffic Station, 96.9 WXBQ.
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0: Shenandoah and Luke Combs. That is Two Dozen Roses at 96.9 WXBQ 535. I'm Drake, and it's time for the dad joke of the day. I hope you're ready for it, because it's happening, all right? So, you know, I heard about this photographer. It was such a sad story. It was a freak accident. The photographer was killed by a large wheel of cheddar landing on her. Yeah, it's insane, right? And I mean, to be fair, the people who were being photographed did try to warn her. Anyways, I got meteorologist Alan Archer's latest forecast update coming next at WXBQ.
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7: WXBQ forecast now for the Tri-Cities. Today, we're partly sunny, along with a stray thundershower possible and a high temperature topping 95. Tonight, partly cloudy. Thundershowers end overnight, low 66. Tomorrow, skies are going to be partly sunny, near record heat once again with a high temperature of around 95 and a slight late day storm, followed Friday by partly sunny, a 15% afternoon and 40% evening storm, which is with a high temperature at about 94. I'm meteorologist Alan Archer at the Tri-Cities Weather Station, 96.9 WXBQ.

0: That's Joe Nichols and Take It Off, 96.9 WXBQ. Yeah, unless it's me, and then they're like, put it back on. No, don't do that. It's 547 now. I am Drake Stevens. Thanks for joining us here this afternoon with 24 Karat Country for your drive home. So I was seeing that the town of Johnson City is actually being sued by one of the local bars there in Johnson City over their law. Yeah, the one where they, the last call law. You know what I'm talking about, where they changed the last call in the town of Johnson City. They're saying that it wasn't legal for them to do it. I don't know how this is going to play out, but we're going to keep an eye on it. And, of course, we'll keep you up to date with your latest local news and stuff. But it's interesting to see what's going on there and see how this is going to play out and how it will affect our community. We got music on the way next from Chris Stapleton here at WXBQ.
1: Delays continue in Abingdon off of Interstate 81. A crash earlier off of Exit 19 near Bojangles. Also be aware, a lot of traffic is trying to get off and get on at Exit 19. A lot of traffic on those on and off ramps. And rush hour traffic starting to pack up on Jackson Boulevard east and west in Jonesboro. It's Kevin Castle in the traffic center on the Tri-Cities Traffic Station, 96.9 WXBQ.
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0: It's Perfect Stranger. You have the right to remain silent. And 96.9 WXVQ, today's country, and your 24 karat favorites. I'm Drake, here with you this afternoon with good 24 karat country and, of course, lots of fun. I hope you're having fun anyways. We're trying to keep you going on. So check this out. An alligator led to a bizarre crash where actually a woman lost her life over the weekend in Florida. Sunday, the driver hit an alligator on I-95 in a Mercedes-Benz. And in an attempt to avoid the vehicle, the woman driving a Toyota Tacoma behind her lost control and overturned and was ejected from her truck during the crash. And then a third vehicle hit her before fleeing the scene. Yeah, this was crazy. And it was all started by an alligator, which is one of the most Florida stories I've ever heard. I got No Talk Triple Play coming up next at WXBQ.
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0: 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Today's country and your 24 karat favorites. It is 6:39. I am Drake Stevens here with you this afternoon. And we're having a good day here today so far. So I was seeing that Marion, Virginia is going to be hosting a fall harvest festival. They're calling it the Fall in Love Harvest Festival. It's coming up Saturday, September 19th. There's going to be all kinds of seasonal fun. The farmer's market's going to be going strong. Of course, family activities, shopping, dining, all kinds of entertainment, kind of like an open house to some of the new businesses in downtown Marion. Should be a nice, cool way to start fall there in Marion. It's taking place all day. Starts at 10 a.m. and goes to 6 p.m. It's absolutely free to attend. All right, I got meteorologist Alan Archer's latest forecast update coming next at WXBQ.
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3: Just Alan Archer. Look at our WXPQ forecast now for the Tri-Cities. Partly cloudy, dry weather still tonight. Low in the morning will drop off at around 65. But for tomorrow, partly sunny. It's a stray late-day thundershower and with a high temperature topping at around 95. Well, then on Friday, partly sunny. A stray late-day storm, a high at around 93. And for the holiday weekend, cooler chance of storms on Saturday, a little bit less on Sunday, but still some Labor Day with highs over the weekend, mid to upper 80s. I'm meteorologist Alan Archer at the Tri-Cities Weather Station, 96.9 WXPQ.

0: in. She's certified county line country, and she knows it. 96.9 WXBQ. All right, y'all. It's time for me to get certified down the road because it's time for me to go home. We got Matthew James coming up after 7 o'clock tonight with the night show. He'll be with you all the way until midnight with 24 Karat Country, and a lot of fun. In fact, you want to get in on the request tonight, the Rabbit Request Hour coming up at 10 o'clock. He'll be taking your song requests and your dedications for an hour tonight. Join him for that. I'll be back in tomorrow afternoon to help you through your drive home hours. Until then, I'm gone. See ya.
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0: 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It's called Howdy. 96.9 WXBQ, I'm Matthew James. Here we are. It is hump day. We are halfway to the weekend, my friends. Getting there a little faster than I thought. I mean, time flies when you're having fun, right? So we're going to have some more fun and keep the time flying. Tonight at 10, the Rabbits Request Hour, putting you in charge, as we always do. Have some fun with it. Back to back, the songs are all yours to choose. That's tonight at 10. Maybe some winning. We're sitting on a lot of tickets. Lots going on. We'll talk about it. What's up for grabs? What you can win? All that good stuff. That on the way. How about a no-talk triple play as well? It's coming up. 96.9 WXBQ.
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0: Bowser back in the bottle. 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Steve and Nikki have your chance to win tickets to see the Vols this weekend. 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
1: And good evening. I'm meteorologist Tyler Archer. WXPQ's forecast for the Tri-Cities. Tonight's fair at 65. Tomorrow, partly sunny. A slight late day storm and a high temperature up to 95. For Friday, partly sunny. A slight chance of a late day storm and a high up to 93. I'm meteorologist Tyler Archer at the Tri-Cities Weather Station, 96.9 WXPQ.

0: Zach Brown Band, Highway 20 Ride, 96.9 WXBQ. I'm Matthew James. On the way, more for you. Getting closer to the Rabbits Request Hour, 10 p.m. Put you in charge for a solid hour. I hope you're ready for it. Be thinking about what you want to hear. We'll take care of business tonight at 10. The Rabbits Request Hour is coming up tonight right here at WXBQ. Hang on for Josh Ross next.
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6: Okay, then. 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Call 1-833-OZEMPIC or visit Ozempic.com to view the medication guide and learn more about Ozempic semaglutide injection, 2 milligrams. 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